And he squandered it. When he was squandering the luxury, the money, everything when Papa gave him, he no remember the father. Until when everything was gone, that was when he remembered. And then he went back. And as the story day, as he go, as the Papa sight him, the Papa said, leave where he did, come meet him. Draw nigh to me and I go draw nigh to you. He go meet him. And he reached there. And Papa hold him. He cried. He begged. Everything we've been telling himself now he talk. And the father had compassion on him. That is mercy. The father had compassion on him. Restore him back to him, please. So waiting at the talk this morning now, the mercies of God is sufficient to all of us. And not be only when you sin now you need mercy. To even for you to be, for you to save yourself from your own self. Because the heart of man, they desperately wicked. Oof, you know him. Your heart, they capable of deceiving yourself. I think I have a topic this week. The heart of man. He they capable. So I go just brush the topic small. He they capable of deceiving yourself. See, you don't know which you they capable of until that opportunity bring itself. Oh. So you feel if you say, oh, if I get money, I never go do the way to get that money first. You go realize even your heart self was lying to you that you will not do those things. And that's now why you need the mercies of God. Because in iniquity, now they conceive all of us. All of us. Every one of us. Do you understand? Because tell me, newborn baby, who teach newborn baby say if he bite him mama? When he dey suck, if he bite the mama, he go pain the mama. Who tell him? Who teach him? Who teach him wickedness? He go bite, look the mother face. The mama go tap him again. He go stop. He go bite again. Who teach him? You know, they see how family go there, everywhere go sweet. Then children, all of a sudden, see, you need the mercies of God though, to save you from everything, including yourself. Healing, you need mercy. Breakthrough, you need mercy. Everything. So next time you dey pray, no ask for mercy based on say, oh, I be sinner. Ask for mercy because you know, say you no fit do am without the mercies of God. Hope you get my point now. Ask for mercy because you no fit go through this life without the mercies of God. And if you don't first forget to acknowledge the mercy of God for your life, this is now a reminder. Drop the pride. A broken and a contrite spirit, you know, they look away from him. Do you understand? The phone lines now 0201 277 0951. 0201 465 7180. You can't do it without the mercies of God. Stop feeling that the only time you ask for mercy, now when you know say you be sinner. No. We need his mercies every hour, every day, every minute. Mercy, they bring healing. Mercy, they bring provision. Mercy, they bring opportunity. There is a thing. This mercy called, there's even favor. You need the mercies of God to fit, access the level of favor where you define. And always remember, you can't stop Baba Godé from being who he is. He is a merciful father. Mercy now, why some mistakes no destroy you? Mercy now, why some doors no close before you walk through them, even if when they were the wrong doors? Mercy now, why you survive the season we've been supposed to kill you, we've been supposed to finish you? Mercy now, God giving you giving you another opportunity. Mercy now, when your past no destroy you, even when it was supposed to. Do you understand?

0: not mean say, oh, cry for mercy, no mean say, oh, I'm a sinner. Or, no, it doesn't. It doesn't. It is by his mercies that we are not consumed, because even you yourself, you can consume yourself without knowing. Do you understand? So when you go back to the place of communication with your Creator, know that you need his mercies every hour. That's now why they say, may I go phone lines? 0201 277 0951, 0201 465 7180. I pray you understand this morning. Hello, good morning.
1: Hello.
0: Good morning
1: Light
0: to you.
1: Of the world.
0: Good morning to you, Mama.
1: Good morning. How are you?
0: I did very fine, Ma.
1: How your brother birthday go? I don't say it's stressful.
0: No,
1: well,
0: no, be
1: even.
0: No, it's bet. We not do party. We not even do anything. No, birthday. It's not birthday. Now my own worker they stress me.
1: Yeah.
0: Yes.
1: Welcome.
0: Thank you so much.
1: I choose this from Orile.
0: Talk to me,
1: I
0: Mama.
1: Greet everybody.
0: Then they hear you. Then they hear you.
1: Light of the world.
0: Yes, ma'am.
1: Mercy, mercy. Anytime when I won't pray, I just forget to ask God for mercy, because now the mercy of God, now they keep me going.
0: Yes,
1: now they with me. I don't know if sometimes not be God, it not be mercy of God. Many things say I don't survive. I for no fit survive. Many things where I don't do now mercy of God. Even when I believe say God don't forget me, He will still show me mercy.
0: Yes,
1: something happened to me last week. I don't tell anybody except now. Waiting with the talk now, I can't recollect that incident. I enter bus where they go Idumota promotion.
0: Yes, Mama.
1: On top of that stadium bridge, thank God say whenever they climb the bridge, this bus where we're inside, you know, they allow there's some week ago, I see they complain about this damn food, so then they take care of them.
0: Yes,
1: and nobody
0: Mama.
1: Care about the kind of bus that they carry us.
0: Yes, Mama.
1: So you know, there's there inside bus. Bro, we are just remember that the door, my four come out. Not knowing, say, not the back tire, one come out. Thank God, say, no, the front tire, waiting for happen, daddy. The full bus, only one man and the driver. The rest, now women, will they go market. Now women, just for everybody, just they shout, thank God, the thing won't stop. Thank God, the trailer, no, they come. Now, mercy, many things. What God does, they do for us, we will not believe. I just thank God, though.
0: Yeah.
1: That, let me just talk to you this morning.
0: Thank you so very much, you. Mama. Thank you, Mama. Thank you. God bless you, Ma. Hello, good morning.
2: Good morning, Anderson.
0: Good morning to you, sir.
2: Good morning, the light of the world.
0: Good morning. Talk to me, sir.
2: I've listened to your message this morning. So impactful.
0: Thank God.
2: Everything in life is all about mercy. In fact, my life is all about mercy. Everything that happens to this life. I couldn't believe that me and be at Lagos, I have a work at Lagos. When I lost my job at Crossriver State.
0: Okay, so sir, you need to speak up, I beg.
2: I lost my job at Crossriver State. One of my boss at Lagos called me. I did not even expect a call coming. Said I should come to Lagos to service immediately. Because he owns a company at Lagos. That is how I came and I resumed work. So everything in life is the mercy of God. It's not for anything.
0: Okay,
2: so
0: thank you, sir. Thank you so much, sir. Thank you. Hello, good morning.
3: Hello,
0: good morning to you, Mama Ima. How you did this morning?
3: I'm fine. I'm fine, Mama. Mesere.
0: Mesere, Bagu Seneme.
3: I greet everybody at home and I'm going to do your.
0: And they hear you. Yes, ma'am.
3: We have come again. We cannot do without that message of God. I'm telling you, It's only that mercy can speak for us. I am a testimony of mercy.
0: Okay.
3: Let's forget about it. It's my own really name.
0: Mm.
3: I just said in everything in my life, this work, what will they do? This radio work is only by mercy that they speak for me. Because if not be by mercy, for you to speak, when other ear hearing you, you understand what I mean about now.
0: I didn't hear you, Mama.
3: If not be by mercy.
0: Mm.
3: That your talk will just speak like another thing. You understand what I'm saying?
0: But
3: that message that speaks to you carry that power.
0: That's so.
3: We need the message of God every area of our life. As I speak to you right now, anything that I'm doing in my life, God, just have mercy upon my life. Just have mercy upon my children. I am telling you, and she's saying, God really just to help me all the days of my life.
0: Thank God. I cannot do without you, Mama. Yes.
3: God bless you.
0: Thank
3: God
0: you so much, Mama Emma. Amen.
3: I love you.
0: Love you too. Love you too. Hello, good morning.
4: My lover.
0: Yes, Mama.
4: My one and only lover.
0: Yes, Mama.
4: It gladdens my heart to see your voice so soft.
0: Oh, but thank God.
4: I thank God.
0: Thank you, Mama. Thank you.
4: Oh, my love.
0: Ma.
4: Mercy of God.
0: Yes, so.
4: It's only by His mercy that speaks grace to our life.
0: Yes.
4: That I'm alive today because of His mercy. Okay, wait. Hello?
0: I didn't hear you.
4: I think it's because of His mercy.
0: Nah, so.
4: I'm alive today.
0: Of course.
4: Even with my challenges, His mercy still opened doors for me. His mercy still shows light upon my path. His mercy still brings favor towards me. You know those things you analyze this morning before you started this? We're just only talking to you. Even if you mercy, you not allow them to put me down.
0: Not so.
4: They gathered, but they failed.
0: He said, surely they shall gather. It's not they will.
4: Oh.
0: Surely.
4: Then,
0: yes, Mama.
4: I wish you know what I'm talking about. But I said, because of His mercy, I am still working strong.
0: That's so.
4: I am still living today because of His mercy.
0: That's so.
4: Ah, every day of my life, every time I wake up to speak, I want to pray during my covenant time. I will say, God, show me
0: mercy.
4: Your mercy.
0: Don't take your mercy away from me.
4: Only your mercy alone is enough for me.
0: Thank you, Mama.
4: I thank God for everything that the Lord has done for you and has done for me.
0: Yes.
4: Done for Wazobia.
0: Thank God.
4: I thank God.
0: Thank God.
4: I love you so much.
0: Love you too. Thank you. I love you too. I love you too. I love you.
4: Thank you.
0: Mwah. To you. Thank you. Thank you so very much. See, if you did pray, tell God, please don't take your mercy from me. Tell Him. Don't take your mercies from me, because if He does, you know, I was telling somebody the other time, I say, God be like what that employer will be say, He go leave you, you go still they do, you go they normal, you go think say He's still with you. If only He will open your eyes to see certain things. Take Saul, for instance. God be don't leave him, and he was still seated there as a king. He's still there as a king, oh. God leave him. I think one of the things that made David a man after God's own heart was because he they always see that brokenness. Leave him for Baba. Brokenness. Even, hey, it's back. Oh. Take not. Don't lose the mercies of God, oh. Take it not, oh. I say, take it not, oh. Psalm 51, take it not, oh. Hello, good morning. Hello.
5: Good morning. My meat pie.
0: Your network no clear. Your network no clear, Mama. It did drag. Hello, good morning.
6: Auntie Sayene.
0: Good morning to you, Uncle Elijah.
6: Good morning, ma. How is your name?
0: I did very fine. I slept well.
6: So thank God for that beautiful day.
0: Yes, sir.
6: It's only the mercy can make us to be alive to do.
0: Na so.
6: Even most of us who exist, like particularly me, I will just feel at the mercy of God. Because if I tell you about my history life, I just must feel at the mercy of God keep me alive. Now, I want to talk about that. I don't want to talk about. It's just the mercy. In fact, God bless you. Thank you.
0: Thank you so very much. Thank you, sir. Thank you. Hello, good morning.
6: I say amen with that. I mean, I light up the world.
0: Long time, you don't know why I hear your voice. Oh my God.
6: I would be for anyway.
0: Okay. Good morning to you, sir.
6: I don't come back. Good morning, Jare.
0: Yes, sir.
6: I don't come back in 2 weeks.
0: Fine. Feel so good to hear you. Good morning.
6: Yeah. See, mercy.
0: Yes, sir.
6: You know, say my mercy of God, thank you for us. If you talk of mercy, everybody gets waiting to talk.
0: Yes.
6: But because if you ask Satan, Satan don't confirm that confirms everybody's supposed to don't die.
0: Yeah, so.
6: Now God, now mercy of God, now keep us.
0: Mm-hmm.
6: Satan must have something when we take on the mission.
0: Of course, now that is his job. He's the angel of light. He's an accuser.
6: Yes. So now mercy of God, now keep the whole world.
0: Yeah.
6: Yeah, we are appreciating God's mercy for our life. Mm. If you ask me, somebody don't tell me already. Say, I don't suppose to die. Maybe one, maybe two, maybe
0: can
6: three.
0: Can you imagine?
6: Maybe I say sick. The sickness will bring this my blindness. People know. They say, somebody don't tell me, say, make I know the talk. Remember, say, I don't suppose to die on the ground. Hey, I can't show. That day, I don't talk for about 1 hour. because nothing in talk. After all the sickness, I see the life. Only that I lost inside. So, in the mention of God, my sister, I greet all my classmates.
0: Thank you so much. Thank you, sir. Thank you. Bye. Hello, good morning.
7: And the same question by worldwide.
0: Chief sent Obika Stephen Okezie.
7: Yeah, my chief won't come out the same.
0: Hey, this man, you don't go finish me for this life. He said, I call his name, I don't put cent.
7: How do you even miss him? I don't come to put my cent.
0: Hey, yourself, you forget say you miss cent.
7: And then the chief.
0: Call the chief.
7: I
0: beg, I don't feel like this funny, though.
7: As you said, you are blessed.
0: Amen. Thank you so much, sir. Thank
7: good morning,
0: you.
7: My fellow Azuria family members from and abroad. God bless all of us.
0: Good morning. Thank you, sir.
7: And I know today feel fine though, but that's by the way. God,
0: will give you strength, okay?
7: Yes, sir.
0: Amen.
7: See, yeah.
0: Yes, sir.
7: Mercy of God.
0: Yes.
7: I'm saying, some people they believe say some, they turn the scripture upside down.
0: Yes.
7: Say Christ don't die for them,
0: so they don't need mercy.
7: They claim righteous. Well, Bible even tell us say, all have sinned, have fallen short of the glory of God. So now God's mercy and grace, me they join my own grace itself. Behind they carry us.
0: Even the grace no save now by his mercy, now the grace they reach you.
7: Now they talk now, we know rich. None of us rich. Now that mercy, now they take. Nobody only say you be sinner. Even for say that, like, now mercy. Because we know rich. You know, say God get power to buy anybody when you want buy and keep anybody when you want keep alive. and in mercy. Anything mm-hmm. we do now in mercy.
0: Mm-hmm.
7: Thank you for reminding us today. Mm. Say we know rich.
0: Yes. Thank you so much, sir. Thank
7: God
0: you.
7: God bless.
0: Amen. Amen.
7: God bless. God bless.
0: Amen. Amen. Thank you, sir. Thank you so very much. And thank you for always looking out for me. God bless you. The WhatsApp line is 0908743 0755. 0908743 0755. I keep telling you that you are not special. It's just the mercies of God. Hey, I don't see money in my diary. Hey, and my pops give me this money. Okay, so the WhatsApp line is 0908743 0755. I will just sharply pick messages and then go back to the phone lines. Good morning, Light of the World. I'm a great Transube FM fan. To say mercy, truly, truly, we cannot survive without mercy. Our 99% of prayers should be prayers, mercy should be involved. It is the mercy of God that can keep us through on daily basis. He said, mercy speaks for me, Excellency. Creative Care Vision, I dropped that message. Ugo Simba 1, you have said it all. He said, the mercies of God is the greatest asset. Andy, everybody forgets. He said, everything about me is by God's mercy. NG from Surulere. Good morning to you, Sayene of our time. He said, a light that can never be stopped. He said, mercy. He says, today being the 28th of September would have been 9 years that I left this world. He said, I had a bike accident on the 28th of September in 2017. I spent 1 week plus in coma. Accident that claimed one life. Mercy. Guess that it was 2 weeks to my wedding, saying I found mercy. Every of this day, I always give thanks to God. Chief Flash, all the way from Shagamu. I'm so happy for you. And God will continue to sustain you. Good morning, Auntie Sene. Say, mercy cannot be exhausted, though. Mercy is God's medicine. I tell you, 2 tablets in the morning. See, I'd like to talk, I'm in Yoruba. Olorun Shanu me. Father, show me mercy. I say it consciously and unconsciously. If you are close to me, if you sit next to me, you go, yeah, from nowhere, I go just say, Father, show me mercy. I say it all it. I am a product of God's mercy. See, mercy, saying it without mercy is nothing. Absolutely what? Nothing. They talk out for your language, yo. For my language, you say, Basin Yenembom. Abasin Twami Yenembom. Show me mercy. It is sweet me for Yoruba. Olorisha no me. He said, the mercy is God's medicine. He said, that takes care of all situations. He said, may you be blessed and may your week be favored. Okay, it's all the way from Ojo Nine Drop that message. And then still on top here, my bestie. I say, Tene, bestie, me say, well done, work. He say, without mercy of the Lord, we do nothing and go nowhere. Let's always pray for mercy. Chizoba Pauline Zopek, all the way from Ojodo Bega. Good morning to you, Egmo.
8: Sayonet, Light of the World. Good morning.
0: Morning.
8: How your weekend now?
0: By the grace of God, I'm good.
8: Oh, yes, because the mercy of God now ended upon us.
0: I tell
8: and
0: you.
8: And we still enjoy it till date.
0: Mm.
8: Thank you for this topic.
0: Mm-hmm.
8: Because, have you choked matter? Have
0: you? No, go ahead. Okay. Of course, why not?
8: Everybody for this world, in fact, the world at large, mercy now keep us.
0: Naso.
8: For you to be in Nigeria alone, you suppose they thank God for mercy. Mm-hmm. Say you be a surviving Nigeria.
0: Yes. Know?
8: Because the biggest thing we God do for Nigeria, and I say you're alive.
0: Mm-hmm.
8: I'm telling you. And you remember what in Bible talk?
0: Mm-hmm.
8: He said, if the Lord has not kept some remnant, we would have been killed as Sodom and destroyed as Gomorrah.
0: Nobody send you.
8: You get. Now, and for you, maybe say you try double your 1 naira, your 2 naira. You are running a race in this world. You need mercy. No wonder he talks, the race is not unto him that will it, not unto him that run it.
0: Not of the swift, though.
8: He said, but of God that showeth mercy. You when say you know they go hospital, you know they sick. Mm-hmm. Now the Lord that showeth mercy. You wait talk say your family members don't mind finish at 50, at 60, but today you are 70, you are 80, you are 90, going to 100. Of the Lord that showeth mercy. I won't go back to where I start from. Say you be a surviving Nigeria alone. Thank God for mercy. At a point, no, besides I even come to pray for mercy, I did thank God for mercy. Say, so, you are blessed. Thank you so much.
0: Amen.
8: Good morning, Nigeria. Good morning, Wazobia farms and families. So, we don't land, we don't enter studio. And I deal with saying the light of the world.
0: See, make I tell you, asking God for mercy has nothing to do with sin.
8: At all.
0: In fact, self, because it's very when most times when you day in the midst of people waiting, they pray, and then you say, "Let's ask God for mercy." Then they feel say, "Oh, if I pray for mercy, I'm a sinner." Oh, God, it's not. Apart from that, self, you are even a sinner.
8: Damn,
0: because you were conceived in iniquity.
8: Now, so it be.
0: From the fall of man, traced back to the Garden of Eden.
8: Now, so it be.
0: Do you understand? You were conceived in it.
8: So.
0: I give a small example this morning. I say, who they teach small pikin say, bite the pin?
8: Yeah.
0: Toddler.
8: A suckling baby.
0: Yes, a suckling baby.
8: I tell no.
0: Say, if you bite the mama, you go pain him.
8: Some go even bite the mama, and you go laugh.
0: You
8: go laugh the mama.
0: You go slap him. Who tell her and say to inflict pain on somebody? Go give him satisfaction. Who give her? Who taught a baby that?
8: That one deep. Very deep.
0: Who taught a baby that to inflict pain on a person? So, you need mercy to even, for you to save yourself from your own self.
8: Now, the primary assignment of prayer be that. Mercy.
0: From your own self.
8: Now, so?
0: Because, like I talked before, the heart of man.
8: Aye.
0: Desperately. Who can know it? Even you, the owner of the heart.
8: You know.
0: You don't know the heart.
8: You don't know I'm finished. Yes, that's true.
0: You don't even know I'm at all.
8: Okay.
0: Because you don't know what you're capable of as far as your heart is concerned. You're
8: a Benny. Not true. Money never hit a hand. You don't know how big you do.
9: Hello.
0: Hello, good morning.
9: My meat pie, good morning.
0: Good morning to you, Mama Pepe, my sweet meat pie.
9: Bless you. Hope you slept well.
0: By the grace of God, I sleep, wake up this morning.
9: I love you. The mercy of God kept us.
0: Yes.
9: He speaks for us throughout the night. He always fights for us. Everywhere we go. It can only be God makes it. He cover us. Yes. Today na my birthday.
0: Oh, see the way she talk. Today na my birthday.

0: Happy birthday to you, my one and only Pepelonia.
1: Thank you, my anniversary, the same date with my marriage anniversary.
0: Oh, wow. Happy anniversary
1: to you. It can only be God's grace.
0: Happy anniversary to you.
1: Yes.
0: May the hand of God make sense. May the hand of God not leave you and your family.
2: Amen.
0: I pray Godspeed on every side for you.
2: Amen.
0: I pray may favor speak for you. I pray may the mercies of God not depart from your life.
2: Amen.
0: Now and forevermore in Jesus' name.
1: Amen.
0: I wish you all the best. Thank you, Mama.
2: Same wishes from here.
0: Yeah, welcome.
2: Amen. Long life and prosperity.
1: Welcome.
0: Amen. Hello, good morning.
3: Hello, Auntie Segene.
0: Uncle Mikey. I got a shoot gun for you now.
3: Have you?
2: Uncle Mikey,
3: you like that?
2: Hallelujah.
0: Uncle Mikey, which color?
3: This. Pure. This one pure. Pure white.
0: Good morning to you, sir.
3: Good morning, man. Good morning. How then they?
0: They're fine.
2: Stress me.
3: Very good. I beg. I know what make it. They ask me. May they give you anti-segment stress. Last week, about two times, we not see you. Why?
2: No verse. The our in-laws get more issues. So she said, make her go repair them. No verse.
3: Okay.
0: No verse. Mm-hmm. In tablets. They take in tablets 3 times a day. No, with 5 times a day.
3: Thank you. God will bless you.
2: Amen.
3: God will bless you. God will strength you.
0: Amen.
3: I greet everybody home and abroad.
0: They hear you.
3: This is my colleague from Nkurudu Imota.
0: Yes.
3: You see, this money topic is very pure. You see, one thing about you, mercy of God is very, very important.
0: Yes.
3: Because even yesterday, last week, one doctor for TikTok, you believe, say, in the teach us about, that's why I feel like this Dr. Fred, we come back again. I'm very, very happy.
0: Thank God.
3: Because we learn every day. Do you believe, say, this doctor say, the way we sleep sometimes, the way we lie down our bed, say, not everybody will die, and be wish or sickness. Say some people will just sleep before they breathe, they don't die. You see now the way you position for bed, do you believe that? Say there's a way you go position for bed, where you go sleep. You go sleep for rock side. Say before you breathe, the person feel die.
2: Wow.
0: Now we scatter sleep.
3: Now we so you take the grace of God, you take the men
0: network, don't try me.
3: You understand me? So, it takes the mercy of God. When you sleep and wake up alone, it's a mercy of God. You understand me? No, talk about when they travel, they enter moto every day, come down, jump up. Sometimes, especially sometimes, if I ever wake up and not they pray, I go, just wear club, bro. I don't go be that. You understand me?
0: Drive the same moto, where don't kill people.
3: I'm telling you. So, you understand me? So, most of our prayers are supposed to be mercy of God, not be bind and cast. Yes, I'm telling you. So, this is my colleague
0: from Kurudu. Thank you, Uncle Mikey. Thank you so much.
2: Thank you.
0: Hey, boy, see this the way Michael talk here?
2: Very deep.
0: Our prayers, they always they centered about around God, give me house.
2: Give me money, give me car, give me job.
0: You see, even this is where you they pray for. You still need the message
2: you
0: of God to take those things.
2: To maintain them, to stay alive.
0: To stay alive, even they enjoy those things.
2: Okay. Mercy. Hey.
0: I don't know how to alarm at see sound this alarm inside your ears. That healing where you they pray for, try asking God for mercy for that healing. Because mercy brings healing.
2: Na so.
0: Mercy brings open doors.
2: Mm-hmm.
0: Mercy brings favor.
2: Na so.
0: He go show him on who he wants to.
2: Who he want to. He go protect whom he want to. He go defend who he want to.
0: It no mean say the people where don't die. They know they enjoy God's mercy. That's why I keep saying that your case is not different. See, you are not, I am not special. Do you understand? You really said it all. He said, without mercy, somebody like me will not see this day. He said, thank you for your topic this morning. Michael Enterprise. And then, good morning, Sen. He say, happy last week of the month. He say, mercy, nine be Coco Tino. Nothing else. I love you and all of yours.
2: Love
0: Mrs.
2: you too.
0: Bethel, all the way from Ikota. Good morning, Sir Enedia. He said, God's mercy endureth forever. He said he will have mercy upon whom he will have mercy on. Without mercy, we are nothing.
2: Nothing.
0: Ah, God. If God withdraws mercy, you go realize you'll be vegetable. You'll be vegetable. He said, may God continue to have mercy upon us.
2: Amen.
0: All the way from K2 Ijaniki. Omalicham, yes, so I agree with you 100% that I am even alive today by God's mercy. Say, otherwise, I would have gone long ago. He said, thank you. Amaka Tabansi, all the way from AJ City. Good morning, lady. He said, how are you? Beautiful lady, how are you doing today? How was your night? I'm not happy because you forgot your Gabriel from Saudi Arabia. I'm not feeling well. Why will I forget you? Is anything wrong somewhere?
2: I can never forget you.
0: I love you too. I love you. Aggressively.
2: Yeah.
0: And please take care of yourself, I beg. I don't like the fact that some of you, they tell me, see, even my chief now, they tell me, see himself, you're not too strong like that. Yes. Good morning, my dear Auntie Serene and Egbon Adugbo. You say Jennifer Soba, say all the way from White Sand. We see you this morning. And then good morning, SBM, all the way from Ikorodu. You say, I'm so reconstructing my prayer lines. Looking back this morning, mercy have actually spoken for me countless times. I am nothing without mercy. SBM from Ikorodu. See, this one, the first one where you take start first, gave me joy. I am reconstructing my prayer line. When I tell you, say, most of you, they pray amiss. You no understand. That's okay, prayer we go, they pray like, God go just look, you say, is this one okay? What's going on? If at all, he used to ask that type of question.
2: That's true.
0: Please. One round up small.
2: You get what you talk now. May we try not to pray amiss. If you check Solomon life, even when he get the opportunity to ask, he get one thing where he ask for
0: wisdom.
2: So that I go see that grace to fear rule all these people where you don't give me, where you surround me with. He no ask God for money, he no ask God for dollar or naira. He asks for wisdom. And you will be say you day like this. You think say nah money you really need. You think say nah house you really need.
0: That's not
2: be. It's not even in this life. It's not all about house and money.
0: If you give it that yourself, you kill yourself with them.
2: That is it. God don't. You don't clear all those dragons where they your papa house and your mama village. Sometimes you go think say God no know what he they do, and God is busy laying that foundation so that your house when you build and finish you go be on the solid rock. Don't pray amiss. Learn to pray in the right way. They don't teach us mercy this morning. I beg, put them for pocket, swallow them, so that anywhere you go, that mercy of God could they shine upon you. As you they pray, remember, say the first thing, as you they commot yourself on top bed, now mercy. Thank you.
0: Some of the things where you they ask Baba God, therefore, you don't have the capacity to manage
2: that. At all.
0: Do you understand? So build capacity and ask for mercy for those things. Because if they come and you no fit handle them, see, if they come, forget to, you see, even when it comes to sexuality, sexual sins, I don't call fornication, for now, go say, and I don't start. You need the mercies of God to even overcome
2: to
0: some
2: overcome,
0: of them. If not,
2: you go fall victim. Temptation go ruin you. You need mercy, dear.
0: Let he that have ears.
2: Yes, what
0: the
2: spirit
0: hear what in the spirit to tell the church. Will they come back after this break? Oh, God.

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0: All right, so now Wazobia 95.1, now you stay there, and of course with Sene and Egbun Adugbo. And this time around, if you check your time, you go see say 20 minutes don't work up past the hour of 5 o'clock a.m. and we they go straight to weather report now. So as early 6 a.m. by weather talk say it go there mostly cloudy, and that will be 26 degrees Celsius, and by 7 o'clock it go day where the man talks say it go day rainy, yes, at 25 degrees Celsius, and by 8 o'clock it go day cloudy at 26 degrees Celsius, and by 9 o'clock where the man talks say it go day rainy for 27 degrees Celsius, and by 10 o'clock it go day cloudy at 27 degrees Celsius, and by 11 o'clock it go still day cloudy at 27 degrees Celsius. By 12 p.m., Agba weather talk say it go day rainy at 28 degrees Celsius. 1 p.m., it go day raining, 28 degrees Celsius. 2 p.m., it go day raining at 27 degrees Celsius. And 3 p.m., it go day cloudy at 29 degrees Celsius. 4 p.m., it go day cloudy at 28 degrees Celsius. 5 p.m. it go day cloudy at 28 degrees Celsius. 6 p.m. it go day cloudy. 7 p.m. it go day cloudy, 27 degrees Celsius. 8 p.m. it go day cloudy as well at 27 degrees Celsius. 9 p.m. it go still day cloudy at the same 27 degrees Celsius. 10 p.m. it go still day cloudy. 11 p.m. cloudy at the same degree Celsius.
1: Whatever way you sow for this world, definitely now waiting you go reap. That's now waiting in the talk for this song. Because if you plant yam, now yam, you go harvest. No go plant yam, the fish you go harvest for 1,000 naira note. You lie. That ain't gonna happen at all, okay? 22 minutes past the hour of 5 o'clock this beautiful morning. And I need to let you know the things whether they celebrate for inside Obodo the world this morning. But by the way, today is Monday, meaning to say the lovely is gonna hit the road very soon. So send in your messages, they come on top 09087430755. 09087430755. And then if you call any of the phone numbers and you get one way, no, they go, because I don't know the one way, no, they go now. I know say one, no, they work. But just try the two of them, okay? 0201-2770951 and 0201-465-7180. If you check today account, from when we started this year, 1st of January, reach today, you go see, say from today, now just 94 days, then exactly. We get. Only 94 days.
0: Mary.
1: That would not be to put pressure for your body. Now just to let you know, say, tick,
0: tap,
1: tick, tack. Did they go? Do you understand? Mm. And of course, we don't do 271 days already, wow, because this year is not a leap year. Wow. Today is National Beer Day. Yes, National Drink Beer Day, but to drink responsibly. I don't know why people could drink beer on a Monday. But anyway, which was, and they celebrate this one every 28th September. And now for Australia, Germany, United Kingdom, and the United States. Nine this one for the go down. Also, today, now, World Rabies Day, not be yesterday.
0: Wow.
1: Before you sit down for toilet today, look, I'm not to scare you, but somebody close to somebody that I know. Snake biting bum bum.
0: Chai. For toilet?
1: Yes, not for good with the stay. For his estate.
0: Wow.
1: Please, so. Today, na rabies day, they say help educate yourself and others and raise awareness about the risk of rabies and how to prevent this deadly and incurable disease. It's deadly and incurable. Especially so if they play with the dog, not as they play, and also treat them, vaccinate them. If they vaccinated, the rabies no go catch the person. But if you know vaccinate them, I'm so sorry. Also, today na National Family Day. Today na Ask a Stupid Question Day. No ask me your future job slap. And also this today to na International Day of Universal Access to Information. Will they come back after this break?
2: I say no touch that dime. Make you no touch. Make we sharply enter market. Will they come back?
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4: You. Yes, you would hear me like this. Make you bring one finger down. If you don't leave something where you won't buy before, but can't they wait? The whole

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ESO 95.1 Wazobia FM, your number one Chukmout station. Now you do listen to like this. And of course, if you know that you are Nachalugo this morning, make sure say you don't do it in, you don't enter wherever you are. Send your message, comment up WhatsApp 09087430755. And make sure say you no forget to add waiting you want to eat for inside the fruit basket. Put the fruit where you fruit is very good for you. Do you understand? 09087430755.

0: The first Achalugo we are going to like put for inside motor this morning now, Jennifer from Ikorodu, because she showed me love this weekend. Wow. I invited her to an event. Wow. And she showed up. Wow. She did not only show up, she brought things for me.
1: Wow.
0: She brought things. Mm. They know say I like fruit and vegetables. She brought me different types of vegetables.
1: Wow.
0: Different types. And not to fertilize, organic.
1: Organic,
0: what? Oh my God. Mm. The curry leaf and the scent leaf, I had to send it home because it's plenty. I had to send it home. I can't tell my mama, say I beg. Make she tell my grandma, because I would always find work to do. Make she help me plug the curry leaf and this thing. Make she wash them, slice and then dry them. So I go to sprinkle and smush more for my spaghetti and my indomie and my stew.
1: Thank you to Jenny.
0: Jennifer, thank you so much. And that is for now. I cook yesterday. No, say me, I cook no get secret. I didn't tell you everything about my life for this radio. I don't get secret. Then for yesterday, as I come out for church, I branch on new market.
1: Bam.
0: I buy chicken.
1: Mm-hmm.
0: I buy only 1 kilo because chicken, nah. People will get money, then they chop us 1 kilo. After all, only me. I buy 1 kilo. I buy tomato 1,000. I buy pepper 1,000.
1: They take it easy now.
0: Tomato 1,000. Pepper, I still do a lot of road. Put it fishy. So as I come back like this, I call first chop sugar cane sleep. As I wake up, I call cooker. Wow. It's sweet. If I come up for a year, now they go back house.
1: Mm, If we come up for you,
0: don't be me and you. My brother, she walk where they do. She said, don't leave the work where they do.
1: When
0: they
1: I
0: do
1: hear for? When I hear for
0: so,
1: you?
0: So, as I was saying, if I come up for you now, I'll go to swallow chop again. That will be the food. Yes.
1: Swallow with the
0: then
1: chop
0: my
1: this
0: brother
1: morning,
0: chop
1: now.
0: Yesterday before I go back. He has come back to his father's house. Birthday is over. He has go back yesterday. Oh. Make I read the message where he send. Where am? I've been sucked dry. He said, thank you for everything, madam. Mm-hmm. I really do appreciate. Yes, now. He said, and may the Almighty God continue to bless you and provide for you always.
1: Amen.
0: The year I am, because you don't chop my money. Okay, so I see you this morning, all of you on top WhatsApp. He said, saying, I didn't tell you now. Don't be smarting. Mrs. Asagwara, good morning to you. Jerry, will they see you enter more, they'll go. Which one be saying now? I must tell, I don't get secrets.
1: She don't get them.
0: NK from Ikorodu, he said the rain, they very heavy for my area. And then Achalugo Mabi, he said, I'm riding with you, Mbok. He said, please, I need apple and carrots. Which kind of combination be that one?
1: Apple and carrots.
0: Buy small apples, small carrots.
1: Everything will be count.
0: Mami Chinaza from Badagri, we love you too. And also see you, Favor from Aguda Surulere, Achalugo Favor. I also see you, Achalugo, only from Jakonde. He say, wow, now they laugh. What's your talk now? Now they laugh. He say, with a full basket of apple and what? Everything apple and water. You be, Mami, what that would end please? She mean that what they did, please, they are good.
1: You will come and Fanta on top.
0: If I did want to throw that here, I promise you I go pack everything, go chop for house. Sure. Achalugo, blessed we are to clock it the phone call. He said, please give me a fang soup and fufu on a Monday morning. On a Monday morning. On a Monday morning.
1: Go and wash weight. Go and take fruit.
0: I beg on me, I know they wash weight to at the top. And then I also see you this morning, Mommy from Abu. Mommy who? I don't see the Mommy who where you be. Baby, you want rest? I know they ride with you again. If you from Ket with Janiki, good morning to you. Make we see waiting up for Lord to talk for road this beautiful Monday morning.

0: Yes, so you know where would they pick I'm from? Would they pick from Ojodu Bega? That's the always they be our bus stop where would they start, and of course we go to end for Obalende. But please let me beg you again and again. This is one of the best in echoing. Let me beg you again and again. Please, please, if you know see the entire road, drive small, echo it.
1: Allah me job follow be. But we one on scene. O te jeje, jeje, do am jeje.
0: No go much break, pa. This life now one, oh. And now view one, so if you open eye, don't go.
1: Yeah, so put it on.
0: They know they screenshot of view one, so.
1: Put it on.
0: I don't try to do that thing before, now blank, now see.
1: Small.
0: Okay, so this morning from Ojodu Bega, carry go reach Obalende. Obalende, go take you 34 minutes, and then from Ikorodu this morning, carry go reach Obalende. Obalende, go take you 1 hour 46 minutes.
1: Obalende,
0: and then he come out from there, come say, K2, my 12, for that's how you say,
1: Balende.
0: It will take you 26 minutes. And then from Yanok Baja this morning,
1: he come out from there,
0: take you 48 minutes. Now, nah, POS with the use, now, make sure people don't get, the ginger to shout Obalende again. From this
1: driver, thing. Driver, wait. Let me play too short, Meji.
0: Which person,
1: Obalende, Obalende.
0: 55 minutes from Agbada to Obalende.
1: Obalende.
0: From Oshodi to Obalende, Obalose go take you, wait, 32 minutes.
1: Obalende.
0: Anybody will give a bomb money, call ask me for change on Thursday, because I do sure say no go come work.
1: I go
0: collect 2 pairs of your shoe. You go walk up barefoot.
1: I know they owe anybody again now. Okay. single 55 meji.
0: Obalende. Now your ticket to go cut.
1: Obalende.
0: From Badagry, carry go reach Obalende. Go take you 1 hour 44 minutes. And then from Coco Michael, what is my sweat? They play too short. You go cut.
1: You see, I wear new clothes.
0: Now one number go come.
1: You see, I wear new clothes.
0: Na the money na ite buy am.
1: Too sure he enter yesterday.
0: Okay, 52 minutes. Obalende. If you like, follow and go play your own go court.
1: Obalende. Wale pelu change o.
0: No, they advise my listeners when they go play that thing. Why don't deliver them from on Friday?
1: Ah, no, say me una go play am.
0: 20 minutes from there.
1: Obalende wale pelu change o.
0: When they say somebody use three lorries to go play that.
1: Go play.
0: It go take you 1 hour 18 minutes from
1: Ekpe. Now only say any money at this place. Obalende.
0: Take you, don't worry, go soon fall for that up where you hang. It will take you 45 minutes for you to reach there. And then from Asia, anywhere where they go, it
1: will
0: take you 48 minutes. Madam, now POS, no give anybody will give a cash for this. 0201277091 0201465718 0. If your tickets no cut. This Monday morning, now tears you go cry. Tears of.
1: If you see what I don't plan, eh?
0: Hello, good morning
1: to you.
2: Good morning,
1: sir. Hello,
0: yes. Sir?
2: Hello, how are you?
0: I'm fine, sir.
1: Baba.
2: Good morning, though.
1: Thank you, Baba.
2: I walk.
1: Well, with the runner.
2: I said
0: I know they tell people my secrets. I don't get secrets for this radio.
2: I say don't dash them all your secrets. They say we when they talk for radio and the people when they work for radio, we don't get secrets.
0: True, people they work for it, they don't get to,
1: especially you.
0: Me.
1: Anybody who want to talk before you make a
0: reaction. I will first go chop akara first this morning. Hello, good morning.
1: Kabiyesi baba, twali.
2: Good morning.
1: Koni baje sa.
2: Good morning.
1: Kabiyesi baba.
2: How many times I call you?
0: I beg you, lucky go sit down for one place.
1: 3 times if I check and well.
2: Say na.
0: Now you be the reason for the season.
2: Say na.
0: Yes, daddy.
2: Shegbeche, me la badugbo won.
1: I'm going to say, this early Monday morning. I did laugh now.
2: I do go.
1: Can I be a Baba?
2: Which level?
1: Baba, on a high frequency.
2: My love, I will have many things to say, but I can't say that I'm going to be my free will now.
0: Oh, benefit. Wait. If, whatever. I can't wait, Jared.

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0: 95.1 Wazobia FM, your number one Chukma station. I they listen to like this. This beautiful Monday morning. Yes, you go call the face, say, okay, what is wrong with her? I'm just happy that it's Monday. And I'm happy that it's month end. Do you understand? Very soon I go, yeah, pum pum. Pum pum alert because who they work go collect money.
1: That's what it be.
0: No food for lazy man. The reason why you know lazy money because you no get work.
1: After work, you kill local. You bad one local.
0: Now, so if my salary just ain't, I first go chop life.
1: Which life do you want chop? Which life, I beg?
0: I go first go enjoy myself. I go just carry myself, go somewhere, go out there better. This thing.
1: Yeah, Akara.
0: No. We got to one place where they say I won't go chop spaghetti.
1: Okay.
0: Go one restaurant. I go first go there. I go carry my roommate. Make I go spoil and small.
1: You don't
0: because,
1: come up from Akara
0: because
1: now.
0: Because that human being, they try so much for my life. I too broke. Pin up level now we don't enter. So if your salary enter, what you go is and do?
1: Get one house where they house where I still they build. I never complete them. So I go pause more there again.
0: You don't go put your money build house. They use money build house.
1: I don't understand. That's why I go use build house. She said, no, I don't understand. This Monday money, I beg. Now you they carry me go where I don't
0: then
1: know
0: they
1: now.
0: Use money
1: you are influencing me.
0: Then they use money build house.
1: What is it that they use build house?
0: Ah, as I did also. If money enter my hand, like, I feel chop life. Ah, you're not gonna believe her. I go buy one bottle of wine. Only me go finish them.
1: I no blame you.
0: And then I'll come buy ice cream.
1: I no blame you. Ah, I sit down too near you this
0: you
1: morning.
0: You see, this month I not save anything. I want chop.
1: Make una follow say enemy una enter gota. Nobody save risk you.
0: See, they say the world is coming to an end. So who gonna chop my savings when the world ends? This morning we get the Punch newspaper, we get the Vanguard, we get the Sun, we get Daily Trust, we get Daily Telegraph. And then we get to the Guardian newspaper and we get Daily Post. And don't forget, say after this one, you go see your world story by 8:15. By 8 o'clock, 8:15, our elders will call enter talking about town hall. And town hall now something where you no go one miss. Because so. Will they give everything, both hypertension and... Sorry, I know it's a Monday morning, but sincerely, somebody sent me message.
1: When you wake up this morning, eh?
0: Not be that. Wait somebody sent me message for my personal chat and for social media. I said, I miss you.
1: Hey.
0: I miss your show. Please, if you come on Monday, make sure you make us laugh. Okay. So that's what I'm doing now.
1: Oh, wow. You but should be happy wherever he is now.
0: I pay my salary, enter. I don't go chop.
1: You don't chop life.
0: But yeah, make we start from the Punch newspaper for that.
1: All right, so we will start with the Punch paper. And the biggest story here, you say APC chairman rejects Wike's coalition demanding defection.
0: Is why is APC rejecting Wike? Is Wike APC or PDP?
1: I know really.
0: But now they confuse my ancestors.
1: I don't confuse it. All right.
0: Are you my ancestor?
1: I don't confuse
0: my ancestor. You say
1: don't
0: you
1: don't I look like
0: that.
1: One?
0: Sorry.
1: Oh, your 2027. CC2 demands issue-based campaigns, decrees name calling. Again, NDC, Obi Kwan Kwaso camp lock-ons. Federal government seek fresh $1.5 billion World Bank loan. Yeah?
0: You say how much?
1: $1.5 billion World Bank loan.
0: Billion dollar. Now, another loan we won't collect so.
1: Hey, no, be even there now. Now, 1.5.
0: No, now, nah, dollar. We not, no, don't do that. Don't do that. We don't borrow in naira. Yeah, what's that? Why are you looking at on my country? We borrow in dollars, in pounds, foreign currency.
1: God, I beg go.
0: Which one? Continue, Jerry.
1: Okay, food. Beverage firms lead Nigerians' real investments with 375 billion naira. Federal government unveils 5-year blacklist for defaulting contractors. Five banks' assets eat 20.47 trillion naira on earnings surge. AIG Imokwede building Africa's public sector brain trust. Abia stakeholders rally support for OT. Ogun police nab 11.
0: Wait, OT no even need to campaign.
1: Abi?
0: I'm just saying, no. I'm not. I'm not in support. I'm not against.
1: You are not against. But when we checkmate,
0: do you understand? If you look what that man do, I mean, Bush better. I mean, is it Doris Agala? Agala, people want to vote for Doris Agala.
1: Saying it's too early for this Monday morning. Take her easy, Abeg.
0: Sorry, no verse. That player. No God cannot do does not exist. Even man yourself, don't touch and smoke.
1: You understand? Ogun police nab 11 and they recover 25 debit cards.
0: They catch 11 people.
1: Still recover.
0: It's not nab 11. They catch 11 people.
1: Yes, you are right.
0: Oh yeah, let's go. Hold on.
1: Okay.

0: Continue.
1: All right. So, the same man allegedly mistaken for Curtis killed in Ogun. This jungle justice, eh? With the child time here every day. All right. They say panic day as Ogun teenager declared missing after 8 days.
0: Can you imagine?
1: Ogun. Woman arrested
0: Home
1: for.
0: Say they no go find her for man house nan. The teenager na man or woman?
1: Na man. They say man. Na man. Okay. Abi, wait, make a check. This one no be man. No, na
0: These days, they young girl. Then they find man for man house. They find woman, woman for woman, woman house.
1: Na teenager. Woman arrested for allegedly smuggling ethanol into Ogun custodial center. All right, so last man impounds 84 vehicles as miscreants attack personnel. Passengers die. Okay, passenger dies after jumping from moving bus in
0: Who
1: Lagos.
0: Send them? Who's every this Lagos? I don't know they pursue now. Everybody busy. No go wait, my motor stop. Make you calm down.
1: Abba.
0: Why are you jumping down from a bus?
1: Kai. Where they even hurry they go? Okay, now you don't hurry now.
0: Don't go reach where in the
1: You don't reach the end.
0: He has arrived in peace.
1: I beg, please, learn, don't learn the hard way. Ogun businessman protests alleged dropping of charges against suspect.
0: Ogun businessman?
1: Yes.
0: Okay.
1: Wedding debt, newlywed nabbed with cocaine. Oh wow! It be like say I see him this morning.
0: Now
1: on top,
0: you go use go collect. I don't know. Go collect loan. They marry.
1: They marry. Okay. Enugu monarch lawmakers orders in custody over NDC attack. Then last but not the least, they say two held over Oyo man's abduction as police hunt fleeing gang members.
0: Okay. From the inside the Punch newspaper, with the enter inside the Vanguard newspaper, where they say for years, say CBN don't they touchlight bank, so then they restrict customers and access to Forex account. And then Electoral Act, Supreme Court don't rule on settled PDP opposition candidate. And then resident doctors don't give federal government 2 weeks strike notice. Even thunder, no strike reach all these doctors and labor for this country. Any spot you na don't strike. Thunder now go see you now. They say, why are they taking my job?
1: I'm telling
0: you. Why are you people making thunder? Federal government safe. It's as if people are not striking where.
1: Abi?
0: Gosh, I'm at your house. I did they do it.
1: Why did you worry this
0: morning? Yeah, they understand.
1: Where they go?
0: Where go?
1: Somebody
0: high tech. I said, how does them? They were there before you.
1: Of course.
0: Ask them, how do they do that? Any smart you na labor go na they even need to ask somebody how they do up.
1: A demo.
0: Because any smart you was strike.
1: What you na they strike for?
0: 2027 non-release of 371 billion naira to INEC. Don't they threaten election? Oh,
1: yeah.
0: Then they want to see. May I tell you INEC. Let me tell you something.
1: Tell them.
0: Set them again. This is the last warning I will give you people. I don't want to say this again. Number one, when I release on a PVC, give my people. Number two, if I hear say anything stop for election time, man, you people will hear from, see the way they talk, like say if you do anything. 1,500 petrol, APM, they demand Okpebolo's resignation over UK comparison. I see the video, this man, Okpebolo, they toss here for UK, then they sell petrol 3,000. Say me, we are pissed, would they buy 1,500 for year? Be how much you even talk? Okay, how much they pay minimum wage for your state? You this Okpebolo with your eyeglass like my own. How much you not they pay?
1: A low lens, no go.
0: You know they hear Yoruba.
1: Go
0: speak
1: our fans go help us speak that bini.
0: Tinubu returns tomorrow, mark independence anniversary in Lagos.
1: Sabadon show.
0: Our papa they come back. All of you that say president go see, this one go see is
1: we no get another one. Our papa do come away.
0: Una papa. And then Alinko Dangote, Nigeria Trusted Capitalist. That one editorial where you need to read out for Insider, where the Vanguard newspaper. Still for you, Tinubu's re-election bid. Why Kaduna is more crucial than Lagos, Kano, Katsina, and River State. If you don't count your state.
1: Sorry, oh.
0: 2027 articles, local government still voted APC recently. Yelwatda dismisses ADC relevance. And then article, they plan to reintroduce subsidy not practicable. Governor Sule, then talk about. And then we come up for the inside the Sun newspaper. They say federal government giving fresh ultimatum, tomatoes by resident doctors to avert strike. Then you people should solve this their problem once and for all. Ah, God. Health is very important. Health is very... Health sectors are important too. You see, health. As I did, so I know they pray masiko. Even if I know send a private hospital, I go go. But... Hey,
1: no
0: God,
1: matter
0: what,
1: drink
0: beg.
1: A borish.
0: I
1: still
0: beg.
1: We need
0: I doctors. Beg. Federal government. I tell God, I beg una. Ejiofor calls the federal protection for Peter Obi. Call for federal protection for Peter Obi. Opposition parties are just partisan. APC will win. It's okay. It's overconfidence. Now make my month no complete. Month of February.
1: Imagine.
0: Overconfidence. It can't stop for 28 it's, days. I'll be 29. How many days it is?
1: 28. 28. And 29 for leap year.
0: Oh, Jimo. Bandit chase cleric over 100 residents from Kwara Church camp. Yeah. And then still for inside here, they say, LASPA don't take parking sensation to Ikorodu. Okay. Federal government don't reopen NADDC Automotive Training Center for Ebonyi. Then they target to make sure see, everybody don't get to better skill for body. Okay. And then still on top here, Nigeria in Canada, the 6 second passport intervention after 2,233 benefits from first phase, then they hailed the minister. Damn. Shetima don't meet Amina Mohammed. They declare Africa cannot bear global burden without a voice in the UN Security Council. Okay. I really want us to have a voice, but African leaders, so people will not betray yourself.
1: I tell you.
0: You see, you I'm like saying now, na be Iso. Iso.
1: It don't come off right. Be like, see.
0: Why Lagos must celebrate traffic? I'll be back to this. I've been and dance since on Saturday. I've been since yesterday. Saturday. I'll be back to this. How could they celebrate traffic? And then for inside here, they say waiting. Tinubu extends absence. Hey, President Parliament Tinubu yesterday extends their abroad as continue to generate debate.
1: Oh, you thought said that. But you just said they come just.
0: No, let me talk about this inside newspaper. Okay, no I did do like that.
1: No verse.
0: And then they say Niger mosque attack 14 members of my family in captivity. Student they talk. State police bill they face legal battle. That one day for inside the Daily Trust newspaper. And then for still for inside the federal government don't approve upgrade of 4 ports. The one we fed there before. Import on a port where they import things. Man stabbed to death over 500 naira across river.
1: Which kind of headline be this? Waiting be this year for Nigeria. Over 500.
0: Troop don't kill terrorists. They rescue kidnapped victim for inside Sokoto and Zamfara State. And then for inside the Guardian newspaper, you know. For inside the Telegraph newspaper, they say black market don't break Guinness record with 51,000 viewers for inside TBS. Shout out to Nigerians and just leaders now will not get. President, they hell and hearty. Presidency, they talk. Those of you with a feel say, well, president is sickness. No, say, no, he's not strong. No. Baba strong like never before. Not after all, he's been trekking. And then, make we see one or two for entertainment tutorial for the small 20 seconds where we get 500 naira. Now, I take
1: you
0: person.
1: Oh, you go now you remember.
0: No,
1: go back.
0: Just they skip smaller. Blessing CEO confirms, say, his son don't die.
1: I see that in no. Yeah.
0: Is well.
1: Sorry.
0: I am now minister of God. Hey.
1: Who they talk that one?
0: I want to address Ojumoke. Will they come back after this break?
2: Make you shopping enter market. Will they come back? Make you no touch.
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0: Abba. 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
1: No.
0: Open the other one, make I see.
1: No.
0: Try! This thing where they worry, you know, be smoking, you know.
1: Hey, doctor, what's like your carry?
0: This thing where they worry you so like this, they call them anti-chukumatolocogism. Yes.
1: What's it mean that?
0: That thing, it get a remedy.
1: It's
0: the remedy, we say, your life today very boring, so you supposed to chuck them out for Wazobia FM every time. From there, everything don't samankwe.
1: Hey, so now this thing, they make me sick.
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0: NEPA never give us light for like 16 years now. And in fact, since 1960, that time where they talk say since 1960, we no get light. I know they believe. And now the thing they show. And it's very funny that we spend almost 2 trillion naira to subsidize this same light where we know they see. So imagine when we're going to get the light, how much will go to the subsidize them? Ah, God.
1: Will be times 10.
0: This country, is well, oh.
1: Only mercy.
0: Is well.
1: God have mercy.
0: 22 minutes past the hour of 6 o'clock this morning. And of course, today is the number 28 day for inside the month of September, for inside the year 2026. By Thursday now, we don't say happy new moon. May God carry us to Jenny and why only make we reach there. Okay. So, Timaya, they talk say, without Fela, Nigerian music wouldn't have been popular.
1: Not so.
0: Is that true? Of course.
1: Of course not. Sure.
0: You think so?
1: Sure.
0: Okay.
1: Being the root of the Afrobeat.
0: Okay. Give us your area report. Everything where they sub for your area, both the good, the bad, and the ugly. Now, waiting we day here for the phone lines now 0201 277 0951, 0201 465 7180, and for WhatsApp 0908 743 0755.
2: Hello, Auntie Serena. Good morning once again.
0: Uncle Mikey, good morning. We got 1 minute to rush on.
2: Yeah, just that 1 minute, please. I reverse for Niger State. Yes. Imagine the government of Niger State, or innocent children will not keep. Now they go give their family 100,000. What kind of mess is that?
0: Shebi, I talk and say, finally, said they go work on percent to the family. I said it.
2: Compensate them with 100,000 for life of human being, 100,000. If they vote for that count for that state, then I'd say they'd be real fool. I'm telling you, I'd say they'd be real fool. Because how you go compensate human being with 100,000 naira, life of human being? Did you invest me about Gogo? In fact, Gogo judge them.
1: May Niger situation not happen to you?
2: Yes. I see they talk about this, your boys.
1: Okay.
2: Your area boys, this is your ticket.
1: We'll deal with them.
2: With this is your ticket. I beg you, about myself, this thing is getting too much. Every area, I go to court ticket.
0: Come on, hello.
2: I beg you.
1: We go.

0: And a decade of moving together.
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0: Welcome back. Now, still on top area report time. Now, with you, please, I'm begging you. My hand is like this. What do they call this thing? If you do like this,
1: Oshuba.
0: Oshuba. I am Oshuba for you. Sorry, say, would you go market too much? As our own market, they say, wara. I pray, may your own say, wara. 54 minutes past the hour of 6 o'clock this morning. Today, now the number 28th day for inside the month of September. That's the 9th month for inside the year 2026. Information minister, don't enter inside the studio. And she said, forget to plenty market to sell. So make her allowance start now.
2: Yes, so lucky day. Good morning to you, Lagos. Yes, my
0: now,
2: country people.
0: Now,
2: good
0: night, say now.
2: Listen to me, your correspondent for radio. Yes, my Lagos people, this better one I carry come give you today. Until say you define enjoyment for this independent season, Abi, because MTN they don't package correct one can't give you. Make I tell you, say we they talk about free movie tickets, popcorn, and drinks. We say go take cool your mind. And make I tell you, say plenty surprise gift. We say go even make your day palash well as. So gather your party them, carry your family, carry your babe. Mo gonna pull up for Viva Cinema, Jara Mall, Ikeja for October 1st. Yes, this October 1st will they come. So and the time now 3 p.m. sharp for afternoon. So no stress, no billing at all. Now just better movie, igbadument, plenty enjoyment and better vibe. And this one in a courtesy of MTN. I make I tell you, say, you know as Lagos be now, if you hear I'm late, and I know now I go full your mouth, or to say, you go regret them. So make you not do it in, no, yeah, just hear this gist, to make you do it in, make you dwell inside this gist, well, I tell your people, make you come experience them yourself for 1st of October, for Viva Cinema, Jaramo Ikeja, Lagos, by 3 p.m. for afternoon. 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October 1st, Igbadument Unlimited.
0: Go again.
2: Yes, so make I tell you, say this better one, I beg to differ. No, be today I don't they shout, I beg to differ matter at all. Make you do it and make you come register. Now, this season 10 of I beg to differ secondary school debate tournament. It don't come back again. And then they call all the secondary school people, them, we say them, they for Lagos. Your chance don't they for you to do it and to speak out, to defend it. Make them know, say, you serve your head, they hot. And this one, the red.

0: 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He don't open like this, and at September 3rd, 2026, go and he go close for October 11th. Now, this one go close. 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And make you know just the waste that your voice, that your intellect, make you know just the do it, make you know they waste them at all. 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So, make I tell you, say this season 10 of I Beg to Differ. You go think calm, you go talk calm, and you go defend that your point with your full chest. So, no, Mr. Matola at all. 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I Beg to Differ. That's now the tournament of champions.
1: Thank you so very much, Information Minister. So we'll go back to, okay, before we go back to the phone lines, make we try to take few WhatsApp messages this morning. Somebody say good morning. I say a good morning, special. Saying a special message, idem for, and how is Egmont? Idemio. He said, my area report is that the potholes where I did complain for super bus stop going to Abulegba has been fixed.
2: Mm.
1: Come and join me, sing hallelujah. Come and join me, sing hallelujah. Come on, buddy. Come on, buddy.
2: You,
1: I know so you go follow me, though. You know
2: they had me.
1: He said also the Jibowu Estate Road, they started fixing the road and abandoned almost 80% of the work. Why did they start if they can't complete it? Carry her all the way from Abulegba. So may we shift our energy to that other one. I don't know, since our politicians, they be like a Bible. A Bible, if they know to a Bible, you know they come out milk.
2: Come out milk.
1: What be a Bible?
2: Now what in the common milk?
1: Go to breast. If they know do am, gua, gua, gua. If they know shake am,
2: you know go come out.
1: You know they come out to milk. So now, nah, show our politicians be they be a Bible. Good morning, Jisere and Egbo Adugbo. He said, hope your weekend was splendid. I love your energy this morning. Please keep it up. God bless you. Ibe Johnson, all the way from Coca Finest. Who tell you? When you not do the competition? Coca Finest to call. Good morning, Natis Ene and Baba Egbo. I say, my email report be say, I came back to Nigeria on Thursday morning. Yusuf, you know they stay one place. Tomorrow night, go back to UK. He say, I fall sick on Friday because of dirty will cover the whole road for Agor Palace Okota. Thank God, my Yubo friend, where won't follow me come Nigeria, no come again. Shame for cover my face. Son, you must all the way from London. Sorry, no vest. Tell her, say, that's how we roll here. Make una enlightened lama. Them never come pack our waste. Everywhere is dirty. So annoying. And now rain, they fall seriously. Sisters from Ojokoro. I say, make you enlighten lama. Enlighten them now. Egbo. They say, make you enlighten lama.
2: Wait till you want to tell lama. Lama na celebrity on the house. Celebrity lama. Well, I want to enlighten them.
1: Yeah, maybe they have forgotten that they have a job.
2: Okay, Oloma, they say, make una come do na carry out una responsibility.
1: Uh-huh.
2: And I know say na rainy season we dey so.
1: Uh-huh.
2: If this October rain we dey come, if you meet this dirty for people domot,
1: mm-hmm.
2: Oh yeah, support it law. Na pollution straight to.
1: I think say you go tell them say they no go like what you go do them.
2: We can get room if you want.
1: You know they fit, they threaten people.
2: Hmm. The one who we didn't do since 1952. Where did he come out?
1: Good morning, Sister Sayene and Egbo. He said, oh, now they try well. Oh. Happy, prosperous independence to Nigeria. Hmm. We never see anything yet. Okpolo know our eye. Mm-hmm. Again, now shake it with the sinna. It's a move from Germany. You wait there for. Oh God!
2: So now from Germany, they tell us this one now. Okay.
1: Now wow, who they see get call for you?
2: One they come here.
1: Okay. Now the same thing.
3: Hello, sir. Hello, sir. Good morning.
1: What can I do now?
3: Yes, call Balogun, make it light in the main light.
2: I dey tell you, make it call Balogun, no be a mo.
1: It's a lighting lama.
3: How would I do?
1: We do fine, though.
3: That's good. I said I can agree to that.
1: Thank you so much. As I see your call, I dey think what you don't talk again.
2: Thank you so much.
1: Thank you, sir. Thank you.
3: Okay, bye-bye.
1: Bye. Hello?
4: Hello.
1: Hello.
4: My lover.
1: My Mrs. Abraham.
2: Oh, Lori, laughing. You are blessed.
4: Now you get Adugo, I need the rain.
2: Adugo, don't pass my power now. What I don't pass, Gario.
1: He said, now you get Adugo, I need the rain. Now, so we find for this. Yes, mommy.
4: My lover.
1: Mommy.
4: Let me celebrate who God blessed, the way God give one, added a year to our age.
1: Oh, yeah, let's have
4: the it. The best you are from Shoroni.
1: Yes.
4: I want to say happy birthday to you, etc. And double celebration, girls.
1: Amen.
4: Anniversary.
1: Amen.
4: Happy birthday.
1: Happy birthday.
4: May the good Lord make you age gratefully.
1: Amen.
4: And the Lord will show love and protection over your marriage.
1: Amen.
4: And the Lord of God will make you live longer.
1: Amen.
4: And protect you. Favor of the Lord will reach out to you today.
1: Amen.
4: God will show light upon your path.
1: Amen.
4: Mercy of God is looking for you today.
1: Amen.
4: Like your friends, and then we say, mercy.
1: Mercy, yes.
4: Make a way for you, Perpetua.
1: Amen.
4: Today.
1: Thank you.
4: Thank you for your life.
1: Thank you. Back to
4: you
1: base.
4: This in our, hold on. Area report. October 1st, Independence Day, Abby.
1: I'll go by half kilo of turkey.
4: I'll come go find one wine.
1: Yeah.
4: I'll come down, fry that turkey.
1: Yeah.
4: I'll come to Japan, they drink my wine.
1: Why?
4: I don't care.
1: You go kill.
4: No, Serena.
1: No, you go care about Nigeria.
4: If you listen to the way that our government are treating us, they feel even fired before that time. Imagine when my friend, that family of the children of Niger State, that they want to go to the family
2: they
4: with
1: 100,000 naira.
4: The future of tomorrow's leader, the families of those people are mourning.
2: A whole 37.
4: With
2: 37 souls.
4: I'll say it already that heaven is going to lock gate against death. Heaven gate is against death. They will never see heaven. All these politicians that are winning this time, heaven is against them.
1: You go ask them whether they even believe in the heaven.
2: Amen. Capital letter.
4: The Lord of those children will cry, will speak for them. They're not going to get peace until they go get justice.
1: Amen.
4: The blood of those children will not rest until they get justice.
2: Amen.
4: 100,000. You see, I mean, it's fault with that one. If I think honestly, I will see which kind of life this one. So what am I living for?
2: They are children, they are abroad, they enjoy billions.
4: Yeah, you're in the first of October.
2: Abeja, remember to send location.
1: Thank you, Mrs. Abraham. This is my Jayori way to make me remember say I carry granules come work.
2: You don't even start your own from here already.
1: Hello, good morning.
5: Hello, Serena, good morning.
1: Good morning to you, sir. Daddy.
5: It's a long time.
1: Yes, I do, sir. Well, how are you, sir? Thank you, sir.
2: Kabi Esimaba, thank you, sir.
5: Thank you, people, for Wazobia. Yes, I've been following Wazobia since the beginning. That's the only station I play. I'm Kennedy calling from Ayobo.
1: Thank you so much, Mr. Kennedy. Talk to us, sir.
5: Thank you. Please help me celebrate my wife. Today is her birthday.
1: Happy birthday to your wife. Happy birthday to your wife. Happy birthday.
2: Happy birthday.
1: Happy birthday to your wife.
5: Thank you.
6: Thank you. God bless you.
1: Sir, give her the phone. Give her the phone.
2: Give her the phone, sir.
1: Give her the phone.
6: Hello, sir.
2: How are you?
1: How are you, baby?
6: I'm fine, sir. I'm doing fine.
1: How are you feeling? How about did they do you?
6: It do me sweet. I'm happy.
7: And we do happy to celebrate you too.
6: Yes, God bless you.
7: Amen. What's your name, ma?
6: Evelyn Okonye.
7: Evelyn Okonye. Okay, we do wish you happy birthday, long life and prosperity, amen, and in good health, okay?
2: Amen.
7: Everything where your hand touch, you go, Baba God, they go bless them for you, and you go live to reap the fruit of your labor.
2: Amen.
7: You no go plant my another person invest, you no go build my another person live inside. Amen. Everything where you work for, God will give you the life to take, amen, enjoy them. And you go enjoy that life in good health.
2: Amen.
7: Amen.
2: Auntie Malga, more money in your account, eh? We love you. We love him. Win.
7: Bye.
2: God bless your family. God bless you, Baba.
7: Thank you.
2: More money in your account, sir.
7: Thank you so much. Hello, good morning.
8: Auntie, say hello, Jesus.
7: This is me, Uche of God.
2: Uche of the Most High.
8: Good morning, sir.
2: You know, get what
8: Auntie, say hello. I think the mercy of God made this call enter.
2: Hey, hallelujah.
7: My Uche Chukum.
8: Auntie, say hello, Jesus. See, the rain is something else this morning, though.
2: It's
8: rain,
2: a shower of blessing.
8: Yes.
7: Make we enjoy it. This week will go soft. Make we meet.
8: Exactly.
7: You go soft for every one of us.
2: Amen.
7: Thank you so much.
8: I wish him more peaceful and productive years.
2: Amen.
8: This week is going to be a very peaceful and productive one for all of us.
2: Amen. We collect her.
7: Amen. Thank you. This week I go chop chicken wings.
2: Week we go sweet enough from saying this body at this young.
7: When I never see
2: him. I don't see him this morning. The kind ginger where she carry.
7: Make salary enter like this. I go first go buy chicken wings. One kilo.
2: I've been at the symptom of the happiness with that.
7: 1 kilo of chicken wings.
2: Yes, I didn't suspect it this morning.
7: Only me go finish them. Yes. I go lock them because this is a ball long throat. Egbo, you go chop winch. Before the end of this week, Egbo, I see it in you.
2: If winch na MB, they make me fat. I begin to chop and they go.
7: What betide you if you
2: somebody
7: don't chop
2: saw
7: winch.
2: Me this morning, say, Egbo, you are adding weight. I beg, make I chop more winch.
7: Wait. Boy, say what? Should I say what is in my mind?
2: Say it out.
7: Skeleton, they fat.
2: So now, float where we are now, they make me big.
7: Boy, forget that thing. Why did they one day wear fitted clothes come this place?
2: I know if you wear fitted clothes.
7: I want to see something. Why did they wear agbada?
2: We are fitted
7: and
2: clothes.
7: And that agbada, where they wear, they put stone to take hold of. Because please come. If breeze catch you under your agbada,
2: I know they grieve on the coastal road.
7: They put stone for that agbada.
2: And they always like walk out weird traffic.
7: They put stone for agbada. If not, if you not see a boy with agbada, breeze.
2: But what are?
7: Is that agbada or parachute?
2: Oh my God. What are families for?
9: Make you sharply enter market when they come back.
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0: Ladies and gentlemen, for the MC Pastor Ebon Forward, I'm going to greet them with olive oil. Papa said that God will restore the land.
1: Yeah.
0: Don't preach before.
1: There is. I preach every day.
0: Oh my God.
1: If you see me enter public bus, I preach every public bus I enter.
0: Hey.
1: Yes.
0: What did they tell them?
1: Are you about heaven? Salvation is real.
0: About heaven?
1: Yeah.
0: No, heaven is not real, though.
1: I know you don't joke with heaven.
0: Except which one be? I don't joke with heaven.
1: If another saying I they follow talk, it's a different thing. But if not the one way I know, she doesn't joke with
0: heaven. But when I pray my new face and I reach the very day, none of you will enter.
1: You won't carry your agberolism. Go there again. You show yourself here. Yeah? You want to go show yourself there?
0: God, I beg go. Information minister, how are you?
2: It is way.
0: You won't go heaven.
2: Maybe not.
0: But are you interested?
2: Go. Yes.
0: Oh, you did thinker.
2: God go guards beg me.
0: God go beg you, may you come.
2: That's my presence for day alone, self. I know.
0: Who be this one?
1: God go first beg you.
0: Hey, Joe.
2: Fola Mabo now.
0: Hey.
1: You come to say.
2: Ebe Missy.
0: Go say, please.
2: Yes.
0: Hey, Joe.
2: God no waiting create. Hey. Package.
0: It cannot want to miss you.
2: At all.
0: That place go sweet because of you.
2: Of course.
1: And you will carry information enter there too.
2: Of course.
0: Oh, yeah. When you reach heaven, why will you give information?
3: Ladies and gentlemen, welcome to heaven.
0: Clock it.
1: But that place, cook out to go there.
0: Oh, yeah, drop your information, I beg.
3: Yes, so my country people, listen to me, your Sheriff's Party for radio. This one are from Sinomat Store. We say they for Ota Ogun State. Make I tell you, see them, they launched this their grand appliances promotion. That's now from September 26th, go reach October with all the home appliances. We say them go, they give 50% off discount. Now you go there on top everything and you go enjoy plenty things for there. You go buy bulb as low as 99 naira. 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Kobo, make I tell you, say 49 inches TV self. 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And you go enjoy instant discount voucher. We say you go spend, if you spend at least 300,000, you go get 10,000 naira off. 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And this one, now from September 26th, now it go happen, go reach October. And make I tell you, say Sinomat Bakery self, then go they serve you better fresh bread with a delicious dessert self. 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
0: Thank you so very much, Informate. So we get less than 2 minutes, but I think that's not all we'll go feed you to the on top area report. Okay. We have tried our best, but if I go without playing Mr. Fosa's
1: voice note,
0: if you wait for me for outside, listen, I've been a man.
4: Good morning, Sene and Ekwadugo. Sene, I go pick my in-law come on Saturday. Now I go pick up from Nigeria. First time when they come Europe, this one. When you reach here, you see the situation of Europe. Guys swear for Nigeria politician. Say all Nigeria politicians, they come Europe, they see the way they maintain Europe, everything. You say they don't come here now, they not get the might to maintain Nigeria, they embezzle Nigeria money. Say no go ever better for them. Now I tell the guy, say now nah, when you go like to go back, he say go where? He say I die here. So to tell you, say all these people, they just punish Nigeria for just nothing. They embezzle the money. Well, on a better day, now really, they really pay us way they Europe here because we didn't get intention to come back home. But the way when they treat everybody, we know they get that confidence and mind to take home out because fear they everywhere. On a better day. Ma, sorry, now Mr. Fosa from Italy. I don't remember Titel on my name. I've been on a better day. Not be my fault. That the way the situation of Nigeria did.
0: No, very. So now when your in-law don't come out tonight, I'm minus one. Rest go reach us for election day. I be standing to be election day, rest go reach us.
1: Go reach us.
0: Now when your in-law don't go now. Maybe your in-law for don't collect two derica.
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0: 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Election day now. Direct where your in-law for collect. Now me go collect.
1: Say, neighbor, jokes apart. Mm. Say, you know, say, person like me, if I reach Europe today, I go won't come back the next day. Why do I have to stay long there?
0: Anywhere where they go, they carry a bada push stone. That Europe say breeze they blow well when they come back.
6: 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Make you no touch. Make you sharply enter market when they come back. Make you no touch.
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2: Hello, my name is Jacob Ogban Johnson from Zerubium Doku government area of Akwa Ibom State. I want you to play a very, very dofty song for my wife, Dinah. Her dofty song, I don't know. Okay, you will play one for me and then you will play one for my wife. My own is King German from Jamaica. I don't know the title, but I can just song it for you so you can discover it in your studio. And the song goes like this. We are going on a summer holiday. If you want to go with me, sound. Going from London to New York City. If you want to go with me, sound. I can sing the Calabar one for you, just in case you don't know. It's a good boy, but you made a big in now. And you can add old man, sound. It was all good on weather for the Kairang. And you can add old man. And in case you want to pray for my wife, please pray. See, like Beyonce. That is to do death, to do death. Everything you want in the back, to do death. In the closet, but then we get phone for send kick band from Basu Sunko. I keep talking other message that fan book. Could you talk and walk at the same time, young? Iyam young, I could be young. I send a young fellow could have been young wooden bow standing on the front yard, steady me out. I'm not a fool and talk about. I'm not gonna find a man like you, young. And so, and get me twisted, young. You must have know about me, young. You must have know about me. Thank you very much. Oh, make back.

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Does that make him an errand boy? But I have noticed, brethren, that all Amakas are very pretty. And in the same vein, all Sheguns are handsome. Oh, sorry. I just remembered two Sheguns. Thank you very much. My name is SLK. 95.

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1: 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Eh, oh, lele, I not the fear anybody. Madam, na Olorogun Okpetu, the agency of Agekawa and Kingdom, the confirmed husband of Omote. Bukbo, oh, yo, yo. And just in case you didn't wonder, Sana, Hala, Kadaka, Kiki.
2: Attention! The Irumiru of a commando is a threat to any avocado. 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

0: Yes, so 95.1 Wazobia FM. Now you listen to like this. This beautiful Monday morning. Otu tuwa mawe karo inakuwa na Borida Bukita Gutumoge ni Bama Machi Mamurio Kenaibia Era Uro Bonjono Kalimera Mesire Ubagu Sinemi. Welcome to the first town hall for this week. Of course, today na the number 28th day for inside the month of September for inside the year 2026. Check your time now, 25 minutes past the hour of 8 o'clock. Make a clap for na again. Those of you wondering why my body is doing me tasson like this is because of where me and Balogun went to. Oh, it's just that we don't like putting our enjoyment life outside. But I'm telling you that, believe us. Believe us. We are enjoying life. We dey chop the life like say we don't know what's good. Now, why the life of our
1: head? Carry side chick, go buy sugar cane.
0: Which one be carry side chick, go buy? Even if I have sugar cane,
2: sugar cane.
0: I chop sugar cane, finish, lick banana. Sugar won't finish me.
3: I am quiet. People did not ask me why I'm quiet.
0: Why are you quiet? Who cares about your quietness?
3: Balogun, there is a fire on the mountain.
0: What's happened?
2: Tell me about her.
3: My in-law, you know the last time you knock at my door, I told you that child was a child of joy.
1: Yes. It result of course.
3: The woman that is behind your house.
2: Neighbor. The neighbor.
3: You know, a cat ran into my house that day that rain was falling.
2: Wait, a cat?
3: Yes. That day that rain was falling. Yes. So I now called the woman. Madam,
0: pussycat.
1: Wait now, let him go.
0: No, I want to know the type of cat.
1: Coming cat.
3: And I say, woman, no, your cat mistakenly entered my room. Come and carry it. Now come to carry it. And it was falling. She did not spend more than 10 minutes.
0: Okay.
3: And she now called me this morning. I said, she have malaria. I say, her body is doing. And I say, how is the body doing you?
1: Okay.
3: She now say, she is vomiting.
1: In-law.
2: I have a solution for you.
3: Okay.
0: Today is the happiest day of my life.
2: Today is drizzling again.
0: Oh.
2: Once you leave here.
0: Let cat enter your house again.
1: No, Emma.
3: Balogun.
2: So that the cat can be warmer.
3: The immediate younger sister to a ballet of that community.
2: Ah, Otigo. Otigo.

0: I want to wrap up one or two things. The daily is today, no be smarting. Suppose when I wake up everyone, just bad news everywhere. No be smarting. The chairman of the Independent National Electoral Commission don't talk, say, oh, you know his name, Professor Joash Awopito. He say, I dey reaffirm again. I know really I want to behave myself. He said that he affirmed again, say the commission's neutrality ahead of 2027 general election. He said they had no candidate for themselves. He said they are no party, they are not faithful to any party. And they said that. But because they did the reason, nobody smart enough for X. Now they talk, go see under that X where they drop that thing. Nigerians don't tear that cloth.
1: Comment session, I believe.
0: Nigerians no get joy for
1: I
0: body.
1: Believe them.
0: They don't tear that cloth, even drag them like smart. You don't already I don't know what you know. Yeah, why are they now the only place where I don't know anything for my heart. Federal government said they don't approve a comprehensive modernization and upgrade of four major ports. Good morning, the federal government. Every year, federal government, they approve modernization, upgrade. Every year since World War II, at least for the past 20 years. Now, your federal government will always wake up and approve. If they say when they sign up, they throw away the paper, they tear them. Or maybe the government, when they come out, go just carry and tear.
2: Federal government. Go keep them. Say the next one too. May you remember to tell them.
0: I say
2: one
0: make you mark this story now. Make you screen grab and next year. You go hear that. Federal government, team say we no go to school. We no know cuckoo no any. Do you know anything? They say they don't approve for this approval now. Do with it what you want. But I just don't tell you. Say federal government say they don't approve. They approve. I mean they no approve.
2: They approve.
0: Which one can concern me inside this matter right now? No be small matter. They say health secretary, all of them, local government area for Katsina State, they say they don't they shout to abduction and different security problem where they happen. They say don't be smart, you know. You reach to shout, egg by wow. The matter don't pass, Gary. You got yourself no got water to use turn them. They don't know you got to do book Gary now because the matter don't serious. I hear say strike happen. No, but me go use my mouth. They explain to when I say resident doctors, they talk one or two things. So. You know, federal government, anything one they do, they do this in security, they do this education, they do this one. I see Dr. Mefiele. May person no go, they talk that way, they talk, so they carry person, click, they say no give, but I said I'm to give them. Mona, una leave us alone. What are they shock us? Federal government, they shock us for this country. I don't know anybody where Nigeria pass another Nigeria for this country. I don't know. You know they ever do now for
2: they
0: body.
2: They pity us. We no be saying now. We know they do agbo.
0: They go like to pity themselves first of all. No be us. I swear they talk this while they talk here about loan. Good morning, Jesus. Good morning. Lord, you reach to call the Jehovah. Because this country, us, World Bank again. Nobody said World Bank. We advise on us the other day.
1: Yes,
0: they make you better. Good morning, Jesus. He had reached to a single praise to my Lord. As in fact, he reached to federal government again. You know, they sick. Every day, always seeking. That is where you see, but you don't find.
1: May you not find.
0: If one back, you not get disqualification. For people who don't carry too much, you know, when I could get off of mine. It's all Lord Jesus. He said, your hand will commit our spirit, our hand, our soul, because he see this country. Now, there is be that. Anyone who wants shook mat, but always remember, you be Nigeria and I be Nigeria. Now, the same economy would they operate. If you know, be the same road. If you also know, be the same food, where would they shop? Because you could may have been shopping the one where you used to come in cargo, they miss. So, but I know, say, you are Nigerian. You are the economy. How much you buy for it today? Now, how much?
1: Exactly.
0: I'll be your party. They sell different one. They sell for a party headquarters.
1: Moku, no. He could have been. He got the point.
0: But if not, chook mouth now. Your mind is there. Legacy 4 line don't open now.

0: say I want to follow na talk. You don't come and say me because I want to make sure I sit down. Crazy.
1: Hey, mama, you too much. Trash in Nigeria.
2: No, man.
1: International.
0: It's a crazy situation.
2: It's a crazy situation. 0201-277-09549. Be one. The other one at 0201-465-718-09. The second one. Then WhatsApp now 0908-743-0755.
0: Some people will be saying that them, you know, IPO holders. I think there's a way they breed now.
1: Girls.
0: That's the way they behave.
1: That's like,
0: I heard that their BP, the ones where their BP go up,
1: it don't come down.
0: Based on say you don't achieve.
2: You get the point now.
0: You don't. By this time last year, do you believe you'll be a co-owner of company?
1: For we are.
0: What God cannot do,
1: he does not exist.
0: Can never. This Monday hot for this show. Wait till you chop. Because I never chop anything. I don't chop.
2: You never chop now.
0: I never chop now. My water now. I carry.
2: Combination 19.
0: Person, where miss this water? And I don't know what I have to put inside.
2: Things and things.
0: But since I sip her, nobody's smarty. Nobody take your call. Light trouble. You dare parties, I go tell them the party.
2: Hello.
3: Hello.
2: We greet you.
3: Good afternoon.
2: Good afternoon.
3: Yes, I greet you.
2: We greet you.
3: Oh, my name is Blessed. I come from Maryland.
2: Who is she?
3: About this doctor matter. It could make the federal government shook eye on our doctors. Because one person to 5,000 people, one doctor to 5,000, to even 8,000, according to how one doctor talked when I gave last time. It will make them die before their time. That is why they run. Make them shook eye. Because if you go to general hospital, because enough doctor know that some people just die anyhow. People they die like chicken. Make them put eye. Thank you.
2: Thanks so much. Thank you.
0: This is well for Nigeria. I could just pray. That headache one want get God. I better postpone. I'm blessed. Doctor no day this week. It's such a sad situation. And when I get, we get governor, they argue. And you there. Now my person, I be all of them. All. Cheche, how far now? You say go like the same time.
4: 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Make you no touch up.
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0: Sugar.

0: I can never explain Odogwu, but that. Abike, the listener.
1: I love my country, Nigeria.
0: Abike, the listener. You love your country, Nigeria.
1: Nigeria, exactly.
0: Go pledge now.
1: Yes, I don't pledge already now.
0: You love your country. Use Davido. Davido, no love in country. No fight. You don't see how far away the war of righteousness.
1: They worry.
0: You don't see how. Where the worry. You order like this.
1: All they have a truth. They will go nowhere.
0: You know, they call names.
1: Go nowhere.
0: He go to get balls.
2: We greedy idea.
0: He go to get balls. You don't know where they come from. Mm-hmm. No, get shot down first. Cheche, I swear, this show this week go day bloody. Man, no day bloody now. What for you? Cheche, so where is Akpabio now? Okay. Mm-hmm. Who be name of Akpabio?
1: The number third man.
0: Who be name of MPA, Abi? Make I ask them, because this question where you ask me now, no can understand whether I don't they work for.
2: Now who I go?
0: Abi, this thing. Cheche, who is giving you this more? I bank cash. Can't go get the bank. But people with the help. If bank cash. Person, the cash in helper. If you don't do one transaction there for that, but they go close.
1: All of them will be jobless. All of them.
0: They say I go just call they talk anything for this happy. Who ready?
3: Cheche Smith.
0: Mami. No, pick your call. You should have been aware of the face cap they walk up by now.
3: How are you?
1: Good day, Kajad.
3: Ah, Odogwu na you.
1: We greet you.
3: Well done. I beg you, Odogwu. President, don't come back.
1: Yeah. Na question, no?
0: You should have been here. No, answer question. No,
3: yes. Now, answer. Our president don't come back.
1: Papa see the flex for France.
0: Uncle,
1: see the flex now.
0: Where they sulere go ask? Now what you go there? They ask some question. No go answer. Now who put that? No, I no go talk to the one where they mama. Good afternoon, happy. But you see, they greet me birthday. Oh yeah, thank you. I appreciate all this prayer, plenty prayer. Thank you. More money. You see all this prayer where you pray. You see that more money in your account.
2: Very important.
0: Yeah, in the spirit. A shout of God. She shall not be smarty, no. For they fool for UK after they go send a wee pray pass. Not be smarty. We say, we can't join for now. We join for internet. They don't fool for there. Jesus started with prayer. And now, good morning come. Church, what happened to you? You dream of bank for your sleep. Now, so they owe me till now. They see a 9K. They owe your 9 million. Use and they grow. That 9 million, I don't become something else. It don't burn plenty this thing. Sue them. Don't they leave them alone. No. Central Bank go there your side. Central Bank go there, find bank where they go for.
1: Mm-hmm. Hello.
4: Hello. Good afternoon.
1: Good afternoon.
4: Boss lady, good afternoon. Good afternoon. Good afternoon.
2: Good afternoon.
4: And Neka from Abadu.
1: Neka Chukuma.
4: I want Chukuma for that bank loan. Mm-hmm. Since last week, I did invest because all the money where my customer they sent to me, they know they sent, I know they see them at all. And they see successful. I know they see the money. So tomorrow now, the thing they pay me, I say tomorrow I will go meet them for that place.
0: Oh, yeah, they go there, give us reports, give us situation report. When you reach there, we know they fear their face. Mm-hmm. Now, our money, they account.
1: Yes, ma'am.
0: Let's see, happy, be my mother, Tani.
1: Hello, where are you there?
0: They use us the cruise. Mm. That's the honor. See, the transacting business.
5: Hello, Cheche Smith, Timu.
0: I know they ask.
5: You day, I just see you. I say, man, call you before your boy go return. If you come back from school now, go they drag this home from me.
0: Why no go drag? No be you born. Person where born, no go carry.
5: Now my grandson, now that one where you give fried rice. Every time you hear your voice, hey, Cheche Smith, give me fried rice. This boy no they forget him.
1: Fried rice who?
0: I remember so cute.
5: Oh, the when
0: they share another food, he said, "I fried rice in watch up." You remember that day?
2: Yeah, I remember.
0: I know, Mama. Thank you so much. Say you call us. Thank I get you. Loads and loads of messages to fit. Read out here. I get messages to read, but phone calls no degree us focus. But we guys do the need for a few more minutes to go. Now daily is night with day. Chook mouth.
6: Hello. Good afternoon.
1: Good afternoon to you.
6: Yes, good afternoon. Now, we don't work. Oh, God will bless us for our good work.
1: Amen.
6: Yes. May not help us tell government, say, earth is wet. May they do hospital for us. We don't, Nigeria, not they ask for too many things. Mm. The poor man feed bad medicine. We are suffering. Especially like me now, I have eye problem. I have problem to buy eye drop now. Problem. For me. And the eye drop we use it every day. to buy. It's very hard for me.
0: Government, if you touch government for much now, they don't talk. Hey, hey, do that one, do that one.
6: I don't just, I need to follow the son. I need to make sure they talk.
0: Okay.
6: So, waiting here, I want for the way I want for people to start this matter. That's our government. We don't talk, we don't listen, but they hear people that they talk. I look at that they try. When I don't talk, we talk. Maybe then they hear them, or people know they hear them. So, for my own, may God just help us to give us better person to say to take care of Nigeria. And believe me, all of them, they know what they're doing. If another person enters and then go through the discouragement. And it should be the same, we get to pay the first money, our Nigerian money. Why don't we pay the full money? Okay, the first go and finish, we put the farm. We cannot go follow pay.
0: When you reach now, you don't go put money for bank. He said, I don't go follow pay. Nah, but I don't go follow pay. Oh, I wish it's like that.
2: They never carry, never be reach your place.
0: Never, nah, I don't go follow pay.
2: You see, they park for road, Abby. They know they tear ticket for you.
0: Why they give and spoil? They give and money.
2: Okay, I say make a wake and hop.
0: I don't go wake. This one, I don't feel wake.
2: Okay.
0: Tomorrow, you don't go feel wake, Abby. I don't go feel anything.
7: I really appreciate what you are doing in Wazopia. God bless you for making our day all the time. Give us joy. May God bless all of you. In Jesus' name. We believe.
0: Why this call not a report for you? Which car bad belly call the business?
8: You didn't cool today. I beg don't bring your bad habit today. You didn't cool today.
9: Thank you.
8: And I chief they talk. I want to tell my lovers on the radio. Say the sickness will be too, you know, serious now, but that last now, might not take. No. I'll be fine, I'll be fine.
9: Amen.
8: Cheche, good afternoon.
0: Good afternoon, I hear you, Chief.
8: Cheche, you don't say I should be. Our president, our Baba, they come home, for homecoming. I don't say my own.
0: I don't know what you're talking about.
8: I don't know for you. You go show your Shebio. You see all these bank people there? Eh? I'm happy to see they fire them this afternoon. See these people there? Eh? Even on your birthday, they go use your money. Can't send you birthday. Nobody stingy like
0: withdraw,
8: those.
0: They go withdraw for the this.
8: They go debit you.
0: I don't see what I read.
8: As for Soludo, that Baba, now my governor, he like gossip.
0: I don't believe the person behave like this.
8: Hey, shy.
0: Thank you. Thank you so much. Chief, you know why? Nobody goes to that one place, make a drink of ginger. That's if you get organic one. Nobody that one, they see now where they get ginger, we go carry picking for back. I greet everybody in the studio. This 7 na joke to na. Okay. Make a run, I call Dangote first because I don't count my billions now.
2: Hey!
0: That's co-founder.
2: Co-founder is talking, board of trustee and director.
0: Yes. Cheche, the country is even a joke because how did D7 become a governor? Bring our list.
2: I got there.
0: Because I don't know this question. They ask me now. That's the Y, the X. Man, find the
10: Find the Y.
2: Ratio power 2. Where
0: okay.
2: X is there?
0: Okay. Now well the done. S, now your forefathers, they find it. Now anybody don't find the X.
10: Hello,
0: the X.
11: Hello, Chacha. Good afternoon.
0: Try the shout my name now.
11: I the shout your name. Now, that is the shout your name.
0: I bet man, know how my papa be. Now, my papa be that too. And who get
2: that one?
11: I would like as a shot to help them to do campaign or be the new campaign. Make all the whole world to hear the name of Obi.
0: Yes.

0: Hold on. Ladies and gentlemen, my name is Young, and I'm a G. And I hang out with G-Boy Vokulele Zoo. Do not touch that dial.
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0: All right, a very, very good afternoon. Welcome on Top 95.1 Wazobe FM inside of the Lagos. My name is Chiboy. If you call me Radio Jagaban, one of Africa, man with the wear shoe before I wear socks. Only man with the rope on me before I bath. How are they? Welcome to the fresh new week. And of course, to the end of September. How many of you remember that rhyme that time for nursery school? 30 days had September, April, June, and November. All the rest have 31, except February alone, which has brought to 28 days clear and 29 in each leap. Hey, God. You don't take. Hey, you see where I'm from. So, all right, remember, I said 30 days has September. Next tomorrow, September don't finish. I would say hello, October. Eight minutes after 3 o'clock, this is not the voice of Chiboy. Welcome on top of the show. Thank you so much to my colleagues of living and non-living things. Make a day here, they enjoy ourselves on top of the Chukmout station. Next, now, Kulele Zone and of course, True Talk. Eh? Yes, so this one for Mewege here for Chest. Swagger, swagger, and I reggae, the raga, and I reggae, the raga, people, the swagger, swagger, the maga. All right, so today we talk to Nigerian parents. We talk about wrong parenting, divide and rule. We talk about wrong parenting, mistakes of daddies and mommies. Today we get families where they in fine union and unity. They understand each other. The brothers and the sisters don't grow. Everybody get love for each other. We also get families where they very, very scattered. We get sister, we know they talk to her sister. We get brother, we hate his brother. We get brother, we hate his sister. We get sister, we hate his brother. No matter, you go to say, I don't know what I do this girl. This is my sister. She know they talk. No, anything when I do. 10 years now, 5 years now, 3 years now, we know they talk. So today, when they talk about the things, the mistakes where parents they make, where they spoil the unity of their children. You want your children to be together. You want them to grow together from when they small, when they born them. Say, ah, when they born them, oh, this not the same, I born, now this same, my belly. Now I born this boy, now I born this other boy, now I born this girl, now I born this other girl. Oh, I don't know what to make these children can't grow now, can't they fight themselves? Mommy, sometimes now you. Daddy, sometimes now you. Today, we'll talk about our parents and how they divide the unity of their children. Ratata. So many things where parents, they do. Finally. But will they come after this break? We'll go talk them. Okay, baby. I say no touch that dime. Make you no touch. Make we sharply enter market. Will they come back? Make you no touch.
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0: Welcome on top of the show, Humble Smith and Adele Melix. But this one, Osinachi, Humble Smith on top of your show. True Talk Time. 40 minutes after 3 o'clock, today we'll talk about parents where they scatter the family. Parents scattering their children because of the style of becoming a parent. So different styles where parents they use to train their children. Some teach their children to be brothers and sisters. They teach their children to be one. This is your brother, this is your sister. No chop if you no give your brother. No drink if you no share with your sister. No matter what, una must be together. Give your life for your brother. Give your life for your sister. If your sister know well, that means yourself know well. If your brother never chop, that means yourself, you never chop. Yes, that now one lesson. Now, some parents prefer the style, whether they call divide and rule. They go use one pikin, take the pepper of that children. Always looking for somebody who go be informants. That thing can scatter families. I know some fathers, we don't choose their favorite pikin. Eh? Then when you come back, you go begin to ask last born, waiting first born do. A lot of parents for Nigeria, they do that thing. They believe, say, the last born, now be the favorite one, now be the one who resemble them. That's your favorite pikin. You go call them, come tell and say, you know, say, now go tell you true. Eh? Who break this center TV? This center table for this house, that one they tell you. Now, the risk be say, you they teach your children how to work against each other. You they make a particular pikin, make you feel say that this other pikin put them for trouble. Those of now know the Bible, know the story of Joseph and his brothers for Bible. Part of the reason why his brothers not like him, now because their papa too like him. Yes, so you go feel say you can do your children after all. Now my children, anyone who I want, I send. Anyone who I want buy biscuit, I go buy. Anyone who I want make the wash plate, I go tell them. Now my children, now me born all of them. Those things go remain in them from when they small, nursery school, primary school, secondary school. As you they grow old, them they grow stronger. They begin to walk and they begin to show their real color of their mind. By then you feel know their life. By then you don't deal too late and your children don't become enemies. I get a true life story, what I go share now. Okay, so presently I talk to two sisters. One of them Michigan, Abby? Yes. One of them de Michigan for America. She de married happily with three children and her husband. She de work there. She de do very fine. The senior sister, the younger sister de back here from Nigeria. She did this Lagos for Ikorodu side. No food and divorced from her husband with two children and her mama. And things de very difficult. Would they try now to unite these two sisters with their this one with the Ikorodu with the one with the Michigan America? So far, almost 2 months now, the one for America no agree. I go give another story of how them take start. Everything of waiting make these two sisters to be enemy when they talk to each other now because of their mom. So many years ago, the woman born them two children. And the woman, according to them, they say when she day young, she day very beautiful. Now she born two children. The first daughter, she say that one no fine. Say the girl they very ugly. And say she no resemble her. Say she go resemble her papa people. Now the quarrel and now the offense of this girl. See me your mother. See my sheep. See my beauty. See my long hair. See my skin. See as you black. See as you short. You go resemble your papa people. So the thing in her play, this woman continue to hammer this talk into the heart of this girl. Every day complain, you short, you black, you short, you black, you no resemble me, you resemble your papa. She born the younger daughter, will be carbon copy of her, very beautiful. She carry all her love, give that one.
1: Let the people done the act. Now what's your papa do the task?
0: Yeah, so a lot of parents, they talk, the one who resemble me, you know, tall like me, you know, short like me, you know, good, you know, no book like me, you know, they do like me, you know, they do like me, you know, they do like me. But some parents, no, say this thing, they damaging to the confidence of these children. Imagine to born a pikin, begin to tell them one word, you know, go amount to anything, you know, no book, you know, fine, you know, sabi, see as your head be, see as you be. All through this girl life, her mama make her feel so miserable, feel so sad, feel so so ugly, feel like nothing in life. The mama come base her whole love on her younger sister, the one we find pass. She said that one fine, that one resemble him. He can't give him nickname Ego Beke. That's like dollar, foreign money, foreign currency. They go Beke. Now she go market, she carry Ego Beke come out. Anyway, where she go church, she carry Ego Beke come out. She go buy orange for Ego Beke. She go buy sweet for Ego Beke. 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Buy bread, buy chicken, buy suya. Ego Beke. I beg, chop, I beg. Now you be my beautiful daughter. Now you I know. I don't know who born this other one. Ugly, be like in father people. So she know they carry that other short, ugly one. Come out, that one in the day house, they wash plates, they cook, they clean. That one come become like house help, like slave, like person way the mama they suffer. She they regret, she they shame to carry that one come out. Ego Beke come become mommy's pets.
1: My loving mother, see not to
0: all right, so somehow Ego Beke and I be the concentration. Their papa can't die quick. As a widow, she concentrates her love on Ego Beke. Even the time she give the ugly one as housemaid to another family, but those people can't treat that girl bad. Before she come out from there, go meet another family where can they take care of her. Now that family she take follow travel out of Nigeria. The mama no even care how she take waka for many years. They don't really care about her. She find herself going to school over there and getting some training, finally becoming a health worker, becoming a nurse, meeting a very good husband, a Nigerian medical doctor, and today then they live very, very comfortable, and life is good with them and their three children, I think three or two. Okay, so finally now Ego Beke and her mama become her PA. They give her men, we go carry them men. My daughter is too beautiful, now man we get moto, man we get house. Somehow Ego Beke life no go the way she and her mama plan. She marry somebody, the man later losing money, things go bad for the man for business, and they no fit stay because money no day. So they find a way to separate and divorce from the man. But also Ego Beke don't be sport pikin where really no really pass anything for school, and she no day strong enough to start any business because mama don't too spoil them. Her mama like twins now, so then they work out together. Life they go down and down and down. Today nothing to eat, nowhere to stay. And suddenly, they don't remember, say, oh, what of our daughter, what of our sister? That ugly one, where they do well, they don't send messages to try to reach them, say, your mother in Nigeria and your sister, things they had for them, they say they won't beg you. So forget how they treat you, say, I beg, make you come save them. A lot of families today, the brothers and the sisters, the children with a family born, they scattered among themselves because of something like this. Especially families will get intelligent pikin. Some parents don't know how to manage children. Maybe this one, they pack all the prizes for speech and prize giving day. You know, even though say you can be loving and caring to your pikin with no book, and also to that other one with no to no book, because these children, they born them with different quality, different talents. The one with no book feel they careless. So if you know book, but in head they outside. That one with no book feel be the one we go love you, we go stay with you in old age, we go take care of you. The other one feel no book, but he like make up something. If you help him, he find a way, go become a big makeup artist. Some go become tailor, some go like to do repairer, like GSM repairer, technician, engineering. Everybody with their own talent. Some acting, some sports, play football. But Nigerian parents believe, say, the one will not pass exam, you know, pass maths, English, chemistry, physics, naifulefu picking me that. If you not pack all the prizes for speech and prize giving day, then we don't shame for them. That picking not be our own picking. They not even understand, see, different talents day. That ball, where that boy they play, tomorrow, now Chelsea, Arsenal, and Super Eagles.
1: Yeah.
0: So waiting parents they do be said they go carry that one where no book, where get where fine, where resemble them. They go carry on for head. Now my pikin be that, can they use and they rub them for the eye of the other one? Can you not love one pikin without hitting the other ones? Every day waiting person go to hear, why can you not be like your brother? Why you not feel like your brother? Can't you see your brother? What do you they put for that pikin here be say make you dislike this in brother? If for feel say nine brother stop you to love him. Instead of him to love him brother, you go hate him brother like Joseph, where brothers don't like come for Bible. Now their father cursable. How many have you cursed in your family? Your children now primary school, secondary school, you never even notice what you they do. You go carry that to your darling daughter, will resemble you. Carry and go making hair. Come say me they cut your other daughter hair. Now look out, that one they carry. That thing they paint that girl, she know what you they do. For now, you they alive. Do you think you'll be strong forever and ever? If they sweet you now, you they show your picking them, say this is not my favorite. Before 60, 65, 70, 75, 80, your strength don't they go. You don't they quiet, don't they turn to grandma. Those children don't grow. Now you go come become that mama where they always begging children. Why are we people fighting? They're your brother. Why you hate them? Why? You go they beg your children. Your this one said, come on, mommy. If now why you call me be that? I beg, don't call this number again. Now you go to beg. Now why you no want help your sister? Now why you they do me, mommy? If now this some way you come make you, oh yeah, can't they go? I beg. I don't want to see that girl from my house. Now you cuss her. So today we're going to talk about the mistakes where parents they make, making children to choose among each other. Now you go discharge your brother. Come and tell me what your brother did. You can't report your brother, mommy. When you know they house, you didn't know he was play football. He go neighbor house. He now went and was play with neighbor. They can't call that boy. Can't flog him. He can't look at his sister. They do it like this. You are be. Now you report me. For now, as small children play, it can become a problem in 50 years' time. That my sister, me and her, know they follow the same road. I don't like him. He get why. Some people go rather carry the money burn them than to give daddy a brother. That one where you for chop, the one where daddy be the buy you biscuit, you don't do, you don't chop that one. That picking where you gamble, he say, go become the most intelligent, now go take care of you for old age. You don't know tomorrow. See, I'm now. Now that one where you know love now, I be done now. See life.

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8: Mouth. I'm the man. Oskimana Gwajamaka friends call me. Importer, exporter, cocoa.

Welcome back on Top Radio. The Coco Master himself is here. Yes, so we're going to talk about the parents and the mistakes when the children still small. Correct that mistake from now on. Never you use your children as a tool. Never you. If you want be to pick it, you want beat them, you want discipline them, you want catch up for the thing when they do, I beg. Leave the other one outside. Nothing like help me watch your sister. Come and tell me what she's doing. A lot of parents are using their children, not knowing saying an enemy you didn't make them be. You want to catch your wife, you use your daughter. You want to catch your husband, you use your son. You go carry your small innocent pikin, they send and make you go check your husband the password, make you help you check the pattern of the phone. The pikin don't come now, like say just one play game for him for the phone. They don't go correct, don't collect a password, they don't collect pattern, call show you. So that tomorrow that when the pikin go near your father, the father go push up, come out. I know, no, make I know, I'm and the now the daughter now don't become the weapon fashioned against the marriage. So many of the parents where they make mistake, when no say in the next 5 years, in the next 10 years, this thing where you they do, you they teach this person, say this one an enemy to this one. So many brothers today we believe say their sister and amebo. If you say more could talk about joke, now you go see people come out say, that year, if I go play ball, now my sister, once my mama don't come back, my sister go come outside, come begin the same all the whole thing when I do, my sister go explain how I not do homework, how I fight for school, how I go play ball, the ball can't go hit one window, come break up my neighbor louver. Hey, after that, they go pluck here, they go flog me. A lot of young men grow to dislike their sister. You see, last born, we believe say last born is specialized in abebo. Everything will happen for house from morning to night. That last born, they go carry and call, keep say you're a good girl. You know, you're a good girl. You know, you don't used to lie. Or you tell mommy and daddy what happened. That one go open, bam. They go somebody bring a full cap sheet to make a right statement. Yes, so parents know they ever try to study how to be a parent. You think say because now you born the pikin through CS, that one make you a good mother. You think say because now you they pay school fees, it make you a good father. It's time to stop the things where some of our parents been they do and begin to use your head to calculate how am I going to be a good father, a good mother? How can I keep this family together? Sometimes the one way would have no think say nah, ain't go make them, nah, finally go make them. Some family now, the problem where they get, we say they get one breadwinner, we don't blow. That way don't blow now, it don't become a don dada. Now that chairman won't use that in position to deal with him brothers and sisters. Instead of the family today, all right, they don't settle this one, they don't settle this one, they don't settle this one, they don't settle this one. That one, because of the kind of hate wanna teach for that family. Everything where they happen for that family, they teach your children to fight against each other. As you see one way fail exam, you go push and go outside, make go wash plate. The one way pass exam, you go call me, I ain't come kill chicken, say make it come chop. As they chop that chicken, that way they wash plate, they hate this one. You know, go ever day, call your three children, make una day happy together. The one where you beat, now go down outside, they cry. You go come call the other ones, make them come, make una watch cartoon and drink mineral. Yes, that one go begin to hate, say this one. So your children are now hating each other. You go notice, say your children are always reporting each other. Mommy, let me tell you what Junior did. Tomorrow now, Junior, they wait to come tell mommy what Anita did. Anita won't tell mommy what Michael did. Now, so your children, they don't learn amebo, but they don't learn to they snitch on each other. They lie on each other. So that, make today, I won't become the favorite pikin. So that mommy go like me. Mommy, you don't know what happened. When you went outside, Michael was now... Michael refused to sleep. He now was this. I see he was not sleepy. He did sweet you. My children, they tell me amebo. Tomorrow, Michael will come tell me about this one. When they grow, Michael now, 42-year-old man, he's now a lawyer. Anita now is a young girl now of 41. She's somebody wise. Michael now no send Anita. That thing, since primary school, he never come up for Michael mind. The flog where you flog her, so they give her one mark because Anita go report, say in play ball for school, he no go write exam. Allow your children to be united and love, it go help you as a family. Mommy, daddy, I they warn you now. All right, we're on the phone line.

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1: All right, so welcome back. 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On top of AFCON 2027 Super Eagle, don't land Bissau for Guinea-Bissau clash. Still on top 2027, INEC don't announce date for nationwide collection of PVCs. Still on top 2027, as I tell you, we hear the 2027 election is between the poor and the paid poor. Now who they talk this one? I go save who? 1.5 billion dollar fresh loan.

0: Article don reveal how much each Nigeria they owe as gbese don hit 166.79 trillion. That is the gbese way presidents them they don't borrow. And article can analyze how much each Nigerian they owe. Supreme Court judgment, why Wike Padi Kingsley Chinda no longer qualified to run as governor. Rivers ADC 9, talk that one. And we have a policeman for viral video where they talk against Peter Obi and the Igbo. Say Igbo can never be president. We hear say they don't finally arrest him. DSS don't secure death sentence against notorious kidnapper Dan Iyali for inside Sokoto. Suspect they alleged say he can put him father with stick for Katsina. Bauchi police arrest second wife over alleged caputing of co-wife. On October 1st, Kataifi, Speed Darlington, they don't ready for celebrity boxing clash. I can never forgive Burna Boy, Speed Darlington, now begin to swear. And on top of them, said themselves for this evening, AI fit kill a billion people. Now Bill Gates begin to the warn. All these ones are many more, and I go on top of the level of them, said themselves for this evening. My name never changed. My name still remain my name. E to the X to the P, expensive himself, any other one I must say. You still be complete and fast. And of course, now be on me day here. Yo, baby, number one, the honor go number one, charity, number one, butter, number one, achi, number one, anthropa, number one, ozaza, number one, ubor, number one, plus including abacha, abicha, number one, all the way from Bekwara.
1: Present!
0: Alright, make a take on from this angle. The Nigeria Super Eagles, they don't show for Bissau ahead of the Tuesday crucial 2027 Africa Cup of Nations qualifying clash against Guinea-Bissau. Nigeria, we are said, they leave Uyo on Sunday on board a chartered value jet after completing their final training session at the Godswill Akpabio Stadium, where they prepare for their second Group L fixture. According to Super Eagle media officer Promise Efonghe, the Nigerian delegation being show for Osvaldo Vieira International Airport for inside Bissau on Sunday evening ahead of the encounter for the Etsadio National 24, the Stembro. The Super Eagles yesterday and get a final training section earlier on Sunday morning inside Uyo before coach Eric Chell and his player departed for Guinea-Bissau. A foggy now begin to the yard. According by the 11th, and said the three people followed the Nigeria's 2-1 victory over Madagascar for inside Uyo on Friday. The result would give Super Eagle 3 points from their opening fixture.

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Now still there. Welcome back. And if you check your time, 26 minutes remain. 10 o'clock, so I've got standard attention.

de care with Rich, the Independent National Electoral Commission will be INEC, said the collection of permanent voters card will be PVC. It will start on October 9, 2026 across the country. The INEC chairman, Professor Joash Amukpeton, will begin to make this announcement on Monday for inside the Kaduna at the Northwest Zonal Interactive Meeting with staff

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0: Exactly 15 minutes over past 12 midnight, 4 inside the studio. 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Now, see you on the Bonchuk Mouth Station with this 95.1 was Zobia FM. Sorry, Jay, just to hear my voice now. Who carry me? Come walk, no, Sabi Road. Carry me, the turn. See, it is at the go like if it's what. Can you imagine? Carry me, the turn, the old Lagos roundabout. Hey! When the way they drive all these hailing taxis, this vehicle, could that they try, they communicate with the riders, okay? Now this will be the moon I talk. Just carry me the round Lagos, like come make me come walk late. Sorry, we don't know verse. Make you pardon, make you pardon two of us, plus me and the person we carry me come. Anyways, I will be there with you from now till 4 a.m. I will drop you for the hand of saying to carry you on top on our wake up show. Today, now the very last Tuesday, where me and you go witness for inside the month of September 2026. It can be a very wet, you know, Tuesday. This wetness don't start since Monday. It can't enter this Tuesday morning. 29 day for the month of September 2026. So since yesterday, now don't they do in wetness they come. All right now it's now wet Tuesday morning I go call them because this part, I don't know the part where you did, but this part of Lagos they wet. This is our island, they wet. How far your own part, how far? It they cold, it they dry, rain no touch now. That now, rain no touch now for that side because rain fall for this side though. No be say they boo like, you know, scatter things and all that, but it's just been raining. Yesterday rain Mona non-stop now. No day again for now, but the floors them they, you know, wet. Anyways, anyhow way take me, make sure say take over. Okay, take over under your husband, under your wife. Take enough cover. You are allowed to do your penile and vagina meet and greet. Yes, let your husband's penis go and greet your vagina. Let your vagina greet your husband's penis. Okay, it will also help you keep you warm. Okay, no, they carry this thing wrong. No, they carry around from your husband. No, they carry around from your wife. All right, give them to Ram. Make her give her to herself. Keep herself warm. What else? Which will be your assignment again? Which will be the other assignment where you get again? Even if Nafi say okay, whether the thing know the function or whatever, hug. No, not hug. Hold on yourself. If you don't want to do penis meet and greet, hug your wife, hug your husband. All of them join. You sleep on top of each other, body or something. Your wife, you put your head on top of your chest. All a part of the romance. That gets go away, go come off from your body, joy for your own body, go keep both of now warm. Okay? So please, I don't want to hear I'm catching cold when you actually get, you know, warm away, Baba God there don't give you. Let the singles breathe, please. Okay, all right, so I see this one where I see the messages them. Oh, Nyi from Jakonde, how are you? Oyinbeke, I see your body. Oyin, me and you should go out. We should do lunch, one of these days. So often I say we need to do lunch for batches. Just be doing 5-5-5-5-T. Who knows the time we will go fit to cover everybody if they do 5-5-5-5. Millions of you people. Are you from Jakonde? I'm good. My weekend was good. How your own? How your own weekend take? Go. Hope your weekend was okay. All right. Okay. Oli Beke. Isn't this your welcoming advice? Is for now food. We go now food. We go use them. Do be that. Yes, use and do food. Don't look for barracks. Use and do food, I beg. Hey, my luscious sweet water log baby, I'm here to express my gratitude regarding the porridge delicacy you made for me over the weekend during your visit to our new house. That was indeed noble. That's why I always boast about everywhere I go. Babe, something happened. I don't know if you noticed the way that guy was just staring at your fabulous boobs as we were coming out of that shopping mall. A luscious baby, you really made my weekend a memorable one. I adore you. My Lagos, you could just talk from where I don't understand. You and who do which weekend? Who cook porridge for you? Don't take away you treat him, bow. Acute malaria, that ain't worry you. Who cook porridge? You and who go which shopping mall? Nonsense and ingredients. Anyways, I go there with you till 4 a.m. From now to 1, we go there here, the yarn about things that we shall have for inside we. Relationship matter, and then by 1 it will be heart workshop where we have somebody we need advice, and by 2 o'clock will be bedroom talk. For bedroom talk today, we'll talk about some of the things that women be think say we like or we want or we need as women. We'll be saying a lie, some lies women don't believe saying that waiting women want be that we need to chuka. We no be true. We need to chuka on top of those things by 2 o'clock, and then by 3 you go be questioned and answer time, okay? And our memory verse for today. Our memory verse for today, 29th day for the month of September 2026. It talks, say, hey, man must stand erect. No be say, now others go keep him erect. In go need, man must need to stand erect, stand straight. No be saying that others go keep up straight. You need to stand straight, not be kept erect by others. Now it be a memory verse for today. All right. How your weekend take go? Make I first of all ask you that one, because you get one this one, I won't tell you. How your weekend take go? Hope you say you had a wonderful weekend, sha. Hope your weekend was fun. Hope you say you get time to relax and, you know, take care of yourself. Take small time off work. Mingle with family. Meet new people. Hope you had time to do that. Meanwhile, see, God, I beg you. You know, say, zoo. This is zoo where they keep animals. Where we say people go gather, go, they look. You go look lion, you go look this one. Like the day where me, I gather some people, we'll go look lion for that place, that resort. You know, say, you get people, then we be say that them, they take care of these animals, and they call them zookeepers, right? So, for inside them, Indiana, yeah, now one of the zookeeper, they don't call portion for work. Guess why them portion for work, oh? One of the staff where they work for zoo. 34-year-old animal care specialist, so. Eh? Female, oh. Guess why they pursue and for work? So you know, say before they go, you go come now. Come before they go open zoo where everybody go come. They look the animals. You understand? Before that's opening time, now they go need to do their own work. You know, clean up and do everything, make the place and the animals them ready for people. We won't come see them to come see them. So waiting this lady they do be say before zoo go open officially. He get one this thing for there. Oh. The beside the one with that zoo where they inside them Indiana there. Eh? Fort Wayne for Indiana. You know what she they always they do? Hey. He get one gorilla where they inside the zoo. Guess what she they go they do? She go they lick intestines. Each morning, you go lie down, they lick their testicles. Testicles, not their blockers. You go, they lick them. God, I beg you. How they take catch them? Nah, camera, where they watch? Eh? Then revoke a clearance. Sharp, sharp, immediately. Now they for sure, come on, they escort and come out from the premises. So, when they release the statement, when they confirm, say, this now, waiting in, they do. Eh? So, this lady, no see human being block us to leak. Now, to go, they leak gorilla block us. She go lie down flat. Because they will show the, if you see this lady, a very fine babe like this, eh? He go lie down like this, a like a gorilla block us. Before they go open zoo, go they lie down, they like a gorilla block us. We see they go call this kind of thing. They did every morning, go lie down flat, they lick their blockers. I just say make a share this thing, give you because no rishi rishi. Somebody say rishi rishi, no rishi rishi things them. People go just they see. Eh, orishi rishi. Fine babe like this. You know, see man block us to leak. He say they go they leak. Gorilla block us. Lie down flat, they leak gorilla block us. Now the gist was to make a carry con give you. Just in case. make you sure they shine your eyes. Where, where? So this thing would sweet this gorilla them. He go de, God, I beg you. And we seen at the video because now the photo they just show. They for show us the video where the thing, when they lick the blockers. Make I even hear whether the gorillas and they shout. You know whether they shout, say they sweet them or be they pain them. Shall they don't so she take lose her job. You know, as she won't take explain to people, say the reason why she lose her job now because she they lick gorilla blockers. Imagine when they ask you, say the last place where you work, waiting make them pursue you or waiting make you stop to, we say you go the lick gorilla blockers. Anyways, I said don't be only me go see this, go hear this news. So I say make I share the news with you too. You self make you hear them. I cannot be the only person where read them. I must come share it with you too. As he do me one kind for body, make he do you that same one kind for body. I cannot be the only person who go so far the way. So far, I'll make yourself follow me so far. That's why I came to share it. It's any way the news do you for body. I cannot be the only person.
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0: Where is Uncle Seb? He don't tell you. Uncle Seb from New York City. Hope you are good. Anyways, I got a question for you. Question what I get for you, we say. Waiting, how you they prefer to settle? Because, of course, relationship, what else today? How you they prefer to settle arguments? Well, like when you and your partner get arguments, say you they prefer to settle them immediately as they hot, or you they prefer make, you know, you go first of all, take space first. Make, you go collect breeze small. First, before you come say, oh yeah, make una settle. You say go take space more. Go away, you go for a while. Maybe you go, some of na fi go for days, some of na go for hours. Just get a space for yourself small, then come back for the argument. I mean, they like make una settle the argument immediately as it hot. How you they prefer to settle arguments with your partner? When you and your partner get quarry, how they prefer make una settle them? Sharp, sharp as it hot. Abi, you would like to collect small space first, collect breeze first, then come back, come settle the matter. I would love to hear from you. 0908743-0755. Now we WhatsApp number. 0908743-0755. Now we WhatsApp number. And our green number is 0201277 0951. NG from Suruliri, you are well cited. Oh, you say your weekend was fun. You say man need to stand by himself. In memory versus correct. Oluchi from Barracks. Okay, Uzo, you don't come again, no. Gozi from Alagule. Ah, that blockhouse story. I say no, be only me one go hear. Atizo, this weekend, I went to Ogun State to visit my uncle. Hey, yeah, he celebrated 70 years of God's faithfulness on Saturday. It was awesome. We bless God. That's nice. Atizo, you see that lady where they go licking testicles of gorilla? Now, because human being, oh, no, rich emotion. Now, go for the one when they the era. She did well, okay. And you for Zulu, they say she did well. Ododova, welcome. It rained small for my side. And as for my weekend, it was bad. Someone really pissed me off. Hey, I see why. For Michelle Oshun. Well, I take water, cool your body, okay? Well, no mind those people, they try to piss you off, okay? Pele, pele, pele. Hello, good morning to you.
2: Ododova.
0: Pre. How body?
2: Ma. What is day, my darling, I beg? Don't tire for us. Now, the hand with the problem, so.
0: She's well.
2: They say, ma, do history. Don't tire. I'm not life for you. How you doing, my darling?
0: I'm good, though. At least sound a bit better.
2: The body don't, they do okay. At least, but now, the hand. The hand called me, my beef, they go up, conda.
0: I'm not going to do it. You know the year of
2: who? I know the year their voice at Tim all. Tish. I beg their mercy. Tim Tish and Tyson from Canada.
0: Tim Tish and who?
2: Tyson from Canada.
0: Okay. Yeah, Tosin. Is it I remember that Tyson person.
2: Yeah, not the year them at all. You their mercy.
0: Tim Tish, yes, well, from Kenny Uche Bobby talks, you see. Is okay, and saying the least in most times.
2: I will say thank you to the people MC that they respond to me, both home and abroad. God will bless their pockets, not go dry you.
0: Amen.
2: And Uzo, God will bless you for me. As you carry my matter for head, so God will carry your matter for head.
0: Amen.
2: You go turn your table around for testimony, and everyone where they help me, God will turn their table around for testimony.
0: Amen.
2: Whatever that they ask for, God will present a top of table for them in Jesus' name.
0: Amen.
2: I bless everybody, both home and abroad. God bless you now. I wish you the best of all best, my darling. Yeah?
0: Thank you.
2: Amen. Bless you.
0: Yeah. Morning to you.
3: One
0: more. Hey, Augusta.
3: Beautiful morning to you.
0: I greet you especially.
3: Happy new week.
0: I wish you say, my brother.
3: Yeah. Well, now, September 30th is my birthday. This is Chibuz of Unsaturated Town, a.k.a. Onyene Mounwe. Osnoman Neme.
0: Happy birthday.
3: If they do yourself, you go to a person they do. Now, tomorrow, now. So now you make me tell you. So Uzo, Emmanuel Iboga Onjo, Kabo Poso no Kuaya Gase. For that girl, now the little Mugolila or Blockers, you know go brand them all. You know anybody they stay with animal, it don't be animal already.
0: So people where people get dog for us, they don't become dog.
3: That one, they're different.
0: Some people be like zoo. You don't know.
3: You know how many animals they give
0: now
3: food
0: they
3: every night.
0: Now they tell you now. Say some people
3: house
0: be like
3: in
0: zoo.
3: In the zoo, they see animal every day.
0: Some people has be like zoo. They get animals.
3: Okay. Now, true, but don't see that gorilla. Now, if they innocent and if they need, now you make it the thing they enjoy. If they enjoy,
0: gorilla, they innocent. So you know, go and God, I beg you.
3: They make you the enjoy of it. You know that truth you been my friend now. See what I go do, even I the problem with my girlfriend now. I go dress move. I take like one bottle or two bottles. Mm-hmm. I go take no